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0: Bruce County weather.
6: Air quality still in the orange with widespread smoke, low of 16. Tomorrow, widespread smoke continuing with a high of 27, humidex hitting 30. And on Friday, sunny, high of 26.
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4: Bruce County weather.
5: Air quality still in the orange with widespread smoke, low of 16. Tomorrow, widespread smoke continuing with a high of 27, Humidex hitting 30. And on Friday, sunny, high of 26.
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1: It's a contest line, a conversation starter, a sophisticated futuristic mechanism to tell a DJ they messed up. 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
5: Air quality still in the orange with widespread smoke, low of 16. Tomorrow, widespread smoke continuing with a high of 27, Humidex hitting 30. And on Friday, sunny, high of 26.
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8: Air quality still in the orange with widespread smoke, low of 16. Tomorrow, widespread smoke continuing with a high of 27, Humidex hitting 30. And on Friday, sunny, high of 26.
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0: Bruce County weather.
3: Air quality still in the orange with widespread smoke, low of 16. Tomorrow, widespread smoke continuing with a high of 27, Humidex hitting 30. And on Friday, sunny, high of 26.
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0: Bruce County weather.
4: Air quality still in the orange with widespread smoke, low of 16. Tomorrow, widespread smoke continuing with a high of 27, Humidex hitting 30. And on Friday, sunny, high of 26.
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5: Air quality still in the orange with widespread smoke, low of 16. Tomorrow, widespread smoke continuing with a high of 27, Humidex hitting 30. And on Friday, sunny, high of 26.
0: Mild May, home of a muskrat named Mildred. Good cheese, ice cream, and the Mild May Fresh Mart. You are the Bruce. 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
2: Air quality still in the orange with widespread smoke, low of 16. Tomorrow, widespread smoke continuing with a high of 27, humidex hitting 30. And on Friday, sunny, high of 26.
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Lion's Head, home of the Crouching Lion on Niagara Escarpment. I think we all know it's a real lion made of rock and trees. 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
6: There is still an air quality warning with widespread smoke. Temperature holding at 16. Looking ahead into the morning, it'll be widespread smoke with a high of 27, humidex hitting 30. And on Friday, sunny with a high of 26.
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4: There is still an air quality warning with widespread smoke. Temperature holding at 16. Looking ahead into the morning, it'll be widespread smoke with a high of 27. Humidex hitting 30. And on Friday, sunny with a high of 26.
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I said, but I'm tired. 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She said, that don't confront me. Long as I get my money next Friday. Now next Friday I come out in the rent, and out the door I went. So I go down the street, down to my good friend's house. 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He said, I don't know, man. She kind of funny, you know. I said, I know. Everybody funny.

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0: Bruce County weather.
5: There is still an air quality warning with widespread smoke. Temperature holding at 16. Looking ahead into the morning, it'll be widespread smoke with a high of 27, Humidex hitting 30. And on Friday, sunny with a high of 26.
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5: There is still an air quality warning with widespread smoke. Temperature holding at 16. Looking ahead into the morning, it'll be widespread smoke with a high of 27. Humidex hitting 30. And on Friday, sunny with a high of 26.
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4: There is still an air quality warning with widespread smoke. Temperature holding at 16. Looking ahead into the morning, it'll be widespread smoke with a high of 27, humidex hitting 30. And on Friday, sunny with a high of 26.
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4: There is still an air quality warning with widespread smoke. Temperature holding at 16. Looking ahead into the morning, it'll be widespread smoke with a high of 27. Humidex hitting 30. And on Friday, sunny with a high of 26.
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5: There is still an air quality warning with widespread smoke. Temperature holding at 16. Looking ahead into the morning, it'll be widespread smoke with a high of 27. Humidex hitting 30. And on Friday, sunny with a high of 26.
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6: There is still an air quality warning with widespread smoke. Temperature holding at 16. Looking ahead into the morning, it'll be widespread smoke with a high of 27, humidex hitting 30. And on Friday, sunny with a high of 26.
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0: Bruce County weather.
5: There is still an air quality warning with widespread smoke. Temperature holding at 16. Looking ahead into the morning, it'll be widespread smoke with a high of 27. Humidex hitting 30. And on Friday, sunny with a high of 26.
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5: There is still an air quality warning with widespread smoke, temperature holding at 16. Looking ahead into the morning, it'll be widespread smoke with a high of 27, humidex hitting 30, and on Friday, sunny with a high of 26.
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1: On a hot summer night, would you offer your throat to the wolf with the red roses?
2: Will he offer me his mouth?
1: Yes.
2: Will he offer me his teeth?
1: Yes.
2: Will he offer me his jaws?
1: Yes.
2: Will he offer me his hunger?
1: Yes.
2: Again, will he offer me his hunger?
1: Yes.
2: And will he starve without me?
1: Yes.
2: And does he love me?
1: Yes.
2: Yes.
1: On a hot summer night, would you offer your throat to the wolf with the red roses?
2: Yes.
1: I bet you say that to all the boys.

0: 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From Boundary Peak 187 to Cape Spear, Newfoundland, sea to shining sea, Canada, pumping out some of the best rock in the world. The Bruce champions Canadian independent music, including Indigenous and Bruce County musicians. 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Friends of the Bruce, give us a heads up on untapped Canadian independent music that you've discovered and you're digging. 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
3: There is still an air quality warning with widespread smoke. Temperature holding at 16. Looking ahead into the morning, it'll be widespread smoke with a high of 27. Humidex hitting 30. And on Friday, sunny with a high of 26.
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4: There is still an air quality warning with widespread smoke, temperature holding at 16. Looking ahead into the morning, it'll be widespread smoke with a high of 27, humidex hitting 30. And on Friday, sunny with a high of 26.
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1: Good morning. It's 6 o'clock. I'm Matt Hermes. An air quality warning continues in Grey Bruce as smoke from wildfires in northwestern Ontario continues to cover the area. Environment Canada says conditions may improve by tomorrow morning. Grey Bruce Public Health is urging you to take precautions and minimize the time you spend outdoors as the air quality in the region is currently considered very high risk. Northern Bruce Peninsula Council decided to move ahead with a detailed report on a formal road closure and multi-use trail business plan for Cabot Head Road. Spencer Byers has more.
2: In a 3-2 vote, council decided that a formal road closure and multi-use trail business plan was the most financially responsible and flexible choice. The formal road closure and multi-use trail business plan will cost an estimated $150,000 to $350,000 in capital expenditures alongside annual operating costs of $95,000 to $180,000. Mayor Milt McIver, who voted for Option 3, says another reason not to commit more money towards Cabot Head Road is other roads where people live need to be serviced first. Councillor Lori Golden, who opposed Option 3, emphasized the historical importance of the road.
3: This is an iconic piece of peninsula history. There is no other piece of roadway going up that escarpment the same.
2: Spencer Byers reporting.
1: On the national news, talks between WestJet and its flight attendants are not going well. The union representing 4,400 WestJet workers says a strike mandate has been overwhelmingly approved and they could walk out on the August long weekend. The cabin crews are looking for similar gains won by Air Canada and Air Transat staff. Unpaid work hours and working conditions are the main sticking points. And a federal program that allows Canadians to sponsor parents or grandparents to come to Canada is now on pause. The Immigration Department says the change will be in effect until further notice and is part of an effort to responsibly manage the system. There are more than 60,000 applications in progress currently, and the government expects to approve 15,000 during the next 2 years. And that's a look at the news. Now on to sports.
4: I'm RJ Broadhead. Here's the morning sports. Argentina is back in the World Cup final after rallying for a 2-1 win over England. They trailed 1-0 in the final 5 minutes but got two late goals. Both were set up by Lionel Messi, giving him the tiebreaker lead for the Golden Boot. In Sunday's final, Argentina will try to be the first to win back-to-back World Cups since 1962 when they play Spain, who have conceded only one goal so far. On Saturday, France plays England in the third-place match. The NHL announced it's expanding to an 84-game schedule, and the season will start on September 29th with 5 games, including Montreal and Toronto. That's less than 2.5 months away. The Red Wings announced Steve Yzerman will leave his role as GM when a replacement is hired and move to a senior advisor role. 1 game in the majors tonight. Mets visit the Phillies. There's a full schedule tomorrow, including the Jays hosting the White Sox. And round one of the British Open is underway at Royal Birkdale. That's sports. Your forecast is next.
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0: Bruce County weather.
1: Mostly cloudy early on today with a slight chance of some showers this morning, then clearing in the afternoon, but smoky conditions persist. An air quality warning continues. A high of 26 today. Tonight, clear sky, but still smoky as it falls to a low of 17. Sunny and 28 tomorrow. Right now it is 19 in Saugeen Shores. I'm Matt Hermes. 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

0: happens when you hand pent-up frustration a microphone. 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
1: Good morning. I have an exciting announcement.
2: Oh, yeah? What's that?
3: Today is Thursday.
4: Oh, my God, that is so exciting.
1: No.
2: Wait, what? What is so exciting?
1: It's almost Friday.
5: Tomorrow's Friday.
4: Oh.
6: That is exciting.
7: So, get excited.
1: I'm so excited to get started.
8: I take your position. It's showtime.
9: Well, that was exciting. Are you excited for a Thursday? Do you think it's going to be quite as orangey? It already looks a little bright.
10: It looks a little clearer.
9: It looks a little less like my computer screen.
10: It doesn't
9: here.
10: Smell any less smoky, though.
9: No, it is still smoky. And it might be hazy, but that orange, maybe it was because the sun was drying and that was the smoke stopping it. Maybe the sun is not. Maybe there's more
10: that
9: clouds.
10: That was quite
9: today.
10: The sky yesterday. It really showed up in photographs.
9: Yes. And, dude, all day I did. I guess I wasn't supposed to, but I was doing a lot of work outside because it was a nice change. It was less humid.
10: I get it, man.
9: Well, and the sun wasn't beating down right on you, burning you every minute. So I had a lot of work to do, and I did a bunch of outside work. It seemed okay. But most of the day, I was like, I kept going, do I have my sunglasses on? Like, why can't I see very well? You know what I mean? Like, I go into the pool shed to look at something. I'm like, God, I can't see in here. I got to turn the light on. It's the middle of the day. This is just...
10: So it's like a bad trip.
9: It's almost like it was like twilight all day. You know what I mean? Like that time when the sun is almost there,
10: like
9: but not there.
10: It's like on a different planet.
9: Very bizarre. So it doesn't seem... It seems smoky still, but not so orangey. So we don't have to do the cars. It's not
10: But we do have an
9: sky.
10: Orange air quality warning.
9: Oh, jeez. That should have been... I think it turned into that yesterday.
10: Oh, it did.
9: Midday. It was yellow to start,
10: and then it turned orange.
9: Yeah, which maybe they just looked up and went, this is dumb having it yellow, the people at Environment Canada. Let's make it orange.
10: 26 a high today. Humid angst at 30.
9: So still hot. Yeah.
10: Yeah, hot, but not scorchy hot.
9: No. Well, with the heat warnings are gone, but that's still warm. Like I got to play ball tonight; it's gonna be warm. I'll take a big jug of water.
10: You think you will be playing ball tonight?
9: I think. I don't think they'll cancel adult stuff. Do you? What did they do yesterday? I have to look that up. I don't know what happened. I heard it's a lot of kids' sports and such where it kind of said no soccer, no running around.
10: Yeah, we didn't take Moe's for a walk last night.
9: My son works at a daycare. They didn't let the kids out. They kept him in yesterday.
10: Yeah.
9: It's a thing. It is, by the way, today is Artificial Intelligence Appreciation Day. I don't appreciate that.
10: I don't appreciate it. It's trying to take my job.
9: Do you know, it's taking everybody's job. There's this sign of a teacher's assistant. It's going to be a robot. Did you see that?
10: Sally, the robot.
9: Sally? The camel? The robot.
10: The robot.
9: Does it have two humps? I don't know.
10: I don't know. Ask Sally.
9: The irony to me is it's also Guinea Pig Appreciation Day, and when it comes to artificial intelligence, we're the guinea pigs here.
10: When it comes to that. You guys still have guinea pigs?
9: No.
10: Oh, no more?
9: No.
10: No or hamsters you had?
9: God damn.
10: Is there a difference?
9: I don't know.
10: Guinea pig and a hamster?
9: No, they're all rodent. Anything in the rodent department family, it's like, don't get those.
10: Should get some rats next.
9: No. Oh. You know what I got? I got my daughter a little kitten the other day. She had this kitten. So, long story. My oldest daughter used to work down here at the corner of CAW at that vet clinic. Like, I'm talking in high school. And there was a cat there that... Somebody dropped off or somebody found it. It had a heart condition and it wasn't in good shape. And every night my daughter's job was to kind of feed the animals that are in the cages or in the building before she left, right? And that was kind of a living in the building sort of cat with a heart condition. And so she was like, bring this cat home in a heart condition. And we had to give it heart pills and stuff like that. And so we finally agreed, let it come home. This is how many years ago? Like, my daughter's almost 30. She's 29, I think. And she is 30.
10: And
9: this was in high school.

0: passed last year.
1: What?
0: It wasn't supposed to last a year. We quit giving it the heart medication, everything else. And then it became, my daughter moved out and the cat became like Gracie's just emotional support cat.
1: Right.
0: And then it just passed earlier this year. And so, you know, that we weren't getting any more animals, but suddenly my daughter still needs an emotional support cat. So we got it. It had a kitten. It looks just like the one that died, and it was, it's cute and everything, but still another cat to claw up my house.
1: It'd be good for you, though.
0: So down.
1: It's, oh, I love cats.
0: So I love cats. They're cute. Yeah. Especially if they are fun cats. Like, we've had cats that just don't want any business with people.
1: Oh, for sure.
0: And those cats are A's.
1: Yeah, oh yeah.
0: Like A-H's.
1: Oh yeah.
0: You know? So it's got nothing to do with cats today. It's just AI appreciation and guinea pig day. Right. And don't let your cat eat your guinea pig.
1: Right. And maybe don't let the kitty cat outside today, too.
0: That's it.

0: Longy and Proper on the Bruce.
1: Orange air quality warning is in effect today. That came into effect about before noon yesterday.
2: Was it early? Yeah,
1: yeah, it was early yesterday morning.
2: I did notice it switched to orange from yellow. Orange, right. You glad? I didn't say yellow.
1: Orange, you glad? High 26 today. Humidex up there at 30.
2: Hot. Well, I mean, it's warm enough.
1: Yeah.
2: Although I will say this morning, there is a tinge of not humidity in the air. Did that make any sense to you whatsoever?
1: To me, it did. Like, it's, maybe to the average listener, no.
2: Right. Well, they're not
1: meteorologists. I spent a lot of time with you.
2: Yeah. You know my double talk.
1: Absolutely.
2: My speak. That is the way meteorologists say it. Not. That's what it is.
1: It's just armchair ones.
2: This morning, I went outside to do my stretches by the pool this morning, and it was not as humid. There was a little tinge of, that breeze is a little nippily.
1: Naked yoga.
2: Yeah. Why not? Jump in the pool if I wanted.
1: Did you jump in the pool?
2: No, I didn't.
1: You didn't?
2: No. I do have an outdoor shower, though, which is nice, which I didn't do that either, too. I'll do that later.
1: So you have these things, you just don't use them.
2: Yeah. Well, they're fun to look at. I showered yesterday after all the work outside, and I was like, oh, man, I was sweaty yesterday. Even without the super Humidex, it was
1: So with
2: hot.
1: This air quality here, the World Cup game was in Dallas yesterday, so I doubt it wouldn't get down that far. I know Michigan is having some problems right now with the wildfires coming from northern Ontario, but that was a hell of a game. Could you imagine playing in that air quality like that?
2: Argentina won.
1: Argentina won. 5 minutes left.
2: Didn't I call that?
1: 5 minutes left.
2: Is that what happened?
1: Then they scored. Then they scored again. Lionel Messi, I am telling you, that guy is incredible.
2: So the finals are
1: Sunday.
2: And they are Spain, and Argentina. For the people who didn't like the halftime show, they're going to be crazy irate about this, because that is one very Spanish World Cup final. Bad Bunny? Everybody was mad. He sang in Spanish, remember?
1: Oh, right. Well, we got the Biebs at the halftime show. There's never been a halftime show.
2: No, the halftime show is going to be fine. No worries.
1: I've been listening to some pundits recently, and they say it's ridiculous. Like the European pundits are saying, this is ridiculous. I mean, soccer fan, football fans, they're not there to see Justin Bieber or Madonna. They're there to take a little break in between the first and the second half and get back at it and cheer.
2: Yeah, they're there just to yell.
1: They're there for the soccer. Party. They're not there for that kind of, you don't
2: maybe
1: need that
2: some
1: kind of entertainment.
2: Maybe some hoodlyism.
1: So it's a very USA thing, I think, with this
2: halftime
1: show.
2: Shows? Oh, yeah, for sure. I mean, even you think about
1: apparently, there's going to be a surprise
2: All-Star games and stuff.
1: There's going to be a surprise show up from Janet Jackson and Timberlake.
2: A nipple. Well, there'll be nipples out for sure. Spain and Argentina. Surely
1: tarts
2: Spain.
1: Off. Let's go.
2: Spain, I think, is a good go. I'm going for Spain.
1: Are you just going
2: because
1: for Spain?
2: They are my not underdog favorite. They'll
1: be an underdog.
2: I feel for them, so I want that.
1: I understand.
2: I want
1: what
2: them
1: you're
2: to
1: saying.
2: Show up.
1: Only one goal scored against them so far in the World Cup.
2: Spain.
1: Yeah, only one goal scored against them.
2: Now, this, unlike hockey, where that's often a goaltender's thing, you know, guy stops 40 shots a game or whatever, it's not like that in hockey. It's more ball control, I assume, in soccer. Like, you got to have the whole team stomping
1: like
2: shots.
1: Soccer's like chess.
2: Except for way more exhausting.
1: Oh, my
2: God. And you don't have to hit that thing every time you nook to right too.
1: You can work.
2: It's strategic.
1: 25 minutes just developing a play to get a shot
2: on
1: net or towards that.
2: Seriously,
1: absolutely. But it's beautiful to watch, man.
2: Hey, and not if you've seen a bunch of 6-year-olds do it.
1: Yeah.
2: All chase the ball. That's every sport with 6-year-olds, I guess. So right.
1: Yeah. Some kid caught up in the lining in the net. That'd be
2: somebody
1: my son.
2: Somebody picking flowers.

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1: Brian, have you had any work done?
2: Excuse me?
1: Huh? Any work done?
2: Well, I did have the...
1: Your lips look bigger.
2: I had the reduction surgery. 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
3: I had to stop it.
2: What movie was that with? That was Waiting for Guffman?
1: It was either Guffman or...
2: Wasn't a Mighty Wind.
1: Best in Show, I think it was, maybe.
2: It was one of those three, but I think Waiting for Guffman, because he were trying... Fred Willard was trying to... could be the best...
1: And that was Catherine O'Hara.
2: Catherine O'Hara, and it could be the best improv of all time, perhaps. And how Catherine O'Hara did... O'Hara didn't crack.
1: Oh,
2: I don't
1: God,
2: know. But have I had work done? Let's see. Nothing cut. Well, you know, I got a little tooth fix in the front of my mouth one time.
1: So I guess that's work done, right?
2: That technically, it was mostly cosmetic because, I mean.
1: So I just came across this article from a Hollywood Reporter.
2: Yeah.
1: And it makes sense, too, because you picture people like Al Pacino, Sylvester Stallone, Meryl Streep, and all these people, Nick Cage, walking. They all had their own unique look, right?
2: I was thinking Julia Roberts, but also any Roberts, Eric Roberts, too. Right. It's got a unique look, right?
1: Well, according to this reporter, that's changing. Today's stars,
2: everybody looks the same.
1: Everybody looks the same.
2: I can't tell the current actors and actresses apart. Now, Sydney Sweeney, I can pick her out of a crowd for some reason.
1: He calls it Instagram face, or better yet, slop face.
2: Think about it.
1: Slop face.
2: Like, there's no Sarah Jessica Parkers or Nicolas Cages anymore in Hollywood.
1: Yeah,
2: except
1: uniqueness
2: for them.
1: Is God.
2: The uniqueness.
1: So here's the quote. The homogenization of Hollywood beauty standards is the result of decisions by the gatekeepers of stardom, as well as by stars themselves, who urge plastic surgeons, cosmetic dentists, dermatologists, to achieve on-trend looks they hope will benefit or extend their careers.
2: Think about Meryl Streep, for God's sakes. There's no Meryl Streeps anymore in Hollywood. They all look... I could not pick out... And the singers are similar.
1: Very similar.
2: Like these...
1: Very similar.
2: Charlie XCX... compared to Amanda Seyfried or whatever.
1: And you know what, Brian? It's our fault.
2: It's not your
1: our
2: fault.
1: Our rude social media behavior is our fault, pushing celebrities to change their looks. People get really rude, especially when it does come to celebrities. Oh, yeah, seen her lately? Man, she's put on 20.
2: Yeah, okay.
1: Like, people talk like that on social media. So put some pressure on people.
2: Sure it is. It's all over them. Mm-hmm. By the way, speaking of that, and Stallone, did you hear that they're making a... Rocky movie on the making of Rocky the movie.
1: Okay, that made like a documentary.
2: Yeah, no, it's a movie.
1: It's a movie
2: about the movie Rocky being made, because it's actually a pretty cool story.
1: It's a very cool story. Sylvester Stallone. Yeah. I mean, he wrote that. He directed it too.
2: Yeah, he wrote that. I don't. He starred.
1: I'm not sure he
2: It would be very, very rare for an actor, somebody to write a script and then go, "No, this is my script, and I'm the star of it." Especially you're an unknown. You've only done a little bit of porn.
1: Complete unknown. Well,
2: right? Or bad-ish, like bad porn kind of thing.
1: Soft porn.
2: That's actually, I think, going to be pretty interesting. I think that'll be pretty good. It shows how, like, he wrote the script lickety-split, like, in a couple of days.
1: So
2: people went, this is a great script, and they're trying to figure out
1: so
2: who to
1: play. So
2: there's going
1: to be actually actors playing Sylvester
2: There's
1: Stallone.
2: A guy. I saw the trailer. I'm looking for it now. It was really good. Like, the guy looks
1: it sounds
2: a lot like him. Because they're up there to go, well, you can't be the lead. You don't have a good look, and you talk like your mouth is full of rocks. And they're trying to buy the script from him, and they started at like $25,000.
1: No,
2: they're like, get rid of him, and he's like, I wouldn't sell this for $1 million. So that should be a good movie. So there's a unique look in Hollywood.
1: That is a unique look.
2: Yeah.

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0: The morning show can get chaotic, so it can get plenty worse. Longy and Bruffer on the Bruise.
1: All right, Bruffer, it is time to play everyone's favorite Canadian low-budget game show, Bumper Stumpers. Right off of an edition of Seinfeld. Remember that one?
2: Oh, my God.
1: When he got the plates of who he figured might be a proctologist doctor.
2: Yes.
1: Well, here's one. See if you can figure this one out. SQZA55. You know what fives look like? Kind of.
2: Okay, again for me. Do it
1: slowly.
2: SQZ. So let me take care of that first.
1: Yep.
2: Skews?
1: Oh, close.
2: Squeeze?
1: Doesn't it say squeeze to you?
2: Okay. And what are the...
1: A55. Fives look like S's, by the way. Especially in
2: that
1: Florida.
2: Sounds like ass to me.
1: Yeah. So especially in Florida, where a 77-year-old woman in a Florida retirement community randomly got her new license plates in the mail, and they said, squeeze ass. She lost it at first.
2: What do you mean she lost it? That'd be cool.
1: Yeah, well, her initial response was, how could this happen? And then she remembered she lived in Florida.
2: Oh, right?
1: So
2: right.
1: She goes, okay, Florida license plates are made in the penitentiary still, right? They're still made in prisons.
2: Maybe somebody's pregnant.
1: And, so, well, you don't want that one in prison, probably.
2: No.
1: Anyway, she was kind of irate, and then all her friends kind of saw it, and they're like, no, like
2: do it.
1: Whatever.
2: Own Keith, it.
1: That's great. And she goes, so now she's like, well, I guess I'm destined to own
2: the
1: squeeze-ass plates. And she goes, but people are going to be honking at me. And she goes, well, maybe that's all right at my age.
2: Get a little attention, sure.
1: I need a couple of honks at my age,
2: now,
1: she said.
2: Think about that, though. So many vanity license plates get turned down because of stuff like that.
1: Right, and this isn't even a vanity one. It's just a coincidental, state issued. And it's so funny because a Florida license plate has a couple of oranges on it even, right?
2: It's like a couple of cheeks.
1: Like, so come and squeeze ass my orange butt right
2: freshly
1: there.
2: Squeezed.
1: So imagine you get a cool vanity plate without having to pay the vanity plate price.
2: That's a good deal. So. Speaking of orange, orange air quality warning in effect today.
1: However, the sky is not as orange as it was yesterday.
2: It is not as orange.
1: You
2: as
1: can
2: yesterday.
1: Look at the sun,
2: but you know if you smell that smoke, it's the smoke. You can smell the plastic. You know people are losing their homes, right?
1: Yeah.
2: Like you can 100%. You can smell that.
1: It is.
2: It just makes my heart break.
1: A sad state of affairs, unfortunately, but it's one that we go through. Summer after summer.
2: Yeah, just some summers worse than others.

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0: Chair they used to drink from the garden hose. 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
2: Good morning. It's 7 o'clock. I'm Matt Hermes. An air quality warning continues in Grey Bruce as smoke from wildfires in northwestern Ontario continues to cover the area. Environment Canada says conditions may improve by tomorrow morning. Grey Bruce Public Health is urging you to take precautions and minimize the time you spend outdoors as the air quality in the region is currently considered very high risk. Northern Bruce Peninsula Council decided to move ahead with a detailed report on a formal road closure and multi-use trail business plan for Cabot Head Road. Spencer Byers has more.
3: In a 3-2 vote, council decided that a formal road closure and multi-use trail business plan was the most financially responsible and flexible choice. The formal road closure and multi-use trail business plan will cost an estimated $150,000 to $350,000 in capital expenditures, alongside annual operating costs of $95,000 to $180,000. Councillor Lori Golden, who opposed Option 3, emphasized the historical importance of the road.
4: This is an iconic piece of peninsula history. There is no other piece of roadway going up that escarpment the same.
3: Spencer Byers reporting.
2: On the national news, talks between WestJet and its flight attendants are not going well. The union representing 4,400 WestJet workers says a strike mandate has been overwhelmingly approved, and they could walk out on the August long weekend. The cabin crews are looking for similar gains won by Air Canada and Air Transat staff. Unpaid work hours and working conditions are the main sticking points. And a federal program that allows Canadians to sponsor parents or grandparents to come to Canada is now on pause. The Immigration Department says the change will be in effect until further notice and is part of an effort to responsibly manage the system. There are more than 60,000 applications in progress currently, and the government expects to approve 15,000 during the next 2 years. That's a look at the news. Now on to sports.
5: I'm RJ Broadhead. Here's the morning sports presented by RE/MAX. Argentina is back in the World Cup final after rallying for a 2-1 win over England. They trailed 1-0 in the final 5 minutes but got two late goals. Both were set up by Lionel Messi, giving him the tiebreaker lead for the Golden Boot. In Sunday's final, Argentina will try to be the first to win back-to-back World Cups since 1962 when they play Spain, who have conceded only one goal so far. On Saturday, France plays England in the third-place match. The NHL announced it's expanding to an 84-game schedule, and the season will start on September 29th with 5 games, including Montreal and Toronto. That's less than 2.5 months away. The Red Wings announced Steve Yzerman will leave his role as GM when a replacement is hired and move to a senior advisor role. 1 game in the majors tonight. Mets visit the Phillies. There's a full schedule tomorrow, including the Jays hosting the White Sox. And round one of the British Open is underway at Royal Birkdale. Now, here's your local sports.
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0: Bruce County weather.
2: Mostly cloudy early on today with a slight chance of some showers this morning, then clearing in the afternoon, but smoky conditions persist. An air quality warning continues. A high of 26 today. Tonight, clear sky, but still smoky as it falls to a low of 17. Sunny and 28 tomorrow. Right now it is 19 in Saugeen Shores. I'm Matt Hermes. 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

0: Tall, dark, and handsome? More like short, pasty white, some really interesting skin modeling. Face only, a mother could love. Long and proper are on the bruise.
1: All right, give me your no-crap assessment here. Crazy, Aerosmith, that genre, that era. Yay or nay?
2: Yay.
1: Me too, yay. Yeah, yay. Is there some people that are nay to that?
2: Well, probably, no, listen.
1: Naysayers, there's always
2: this
1: naysayers.
2: This is odd for you.
1: Yes.
2: Because you're a big fan of gritty Aerosmith.
1: Love gritty Aerosmith.
2: Which is 1970s Aerosmith.
1: Oh, dude,
2: not gritty Aerosmith.
1: The whole first album, Mama
2: that's
1: Kemp.
2: Polished Aerosmith.
1: Very polished. It's a whole
2: that's
1: different...
2: Hollywood Aerosmith.
1: A whole different thing. That is Hollywood Aerosmith, and that's probably... Without the video, I might not like that song near as much. I mean, you got Alicia Silverstone and Liv Tyler.
2: That's right, too.
1: Running around, right, having some fun. All those crazy crying, amazing. I'll take them.
2: Yeah,
1: I like them all.
2: I like them, too.
1: But you're right. If I had my
2: druthers.
1: My pick,
2: druthers.
1: Buddy. Huh?
2: If you had your druthers.
1: I'd have my... I don't know what that... Let me look that up. I thought that was a right-wing newspaper.
2: If I had my choice.
1: If I had my way, I would pick a early gritty Aerosmith, anything from album one or two or three. And then they got a little, but.
2: So I watched a soccer game yesterday and a hockey game broke out.
1: Come on.
2: Yes.
1: That's funny.
2: Argentina and England. Those boys were going at it.
1: Oh, I see. They went
2: great job by the referee, I must say, because referees get a bum rap a lot of times, right?
1: No.
2: But this ref held everything under control without giving everybody a yellow card.
1: Did the player pretend like... Did he act like a soccer player or a hockey player?
2: They acted like hockey players.
1: Good. They didn't just go rolling around holding their knee on the ground.
2: They were dropping like flies, but they were getting up pretty quick because they knew this is what this game is going to be.
1: Good.
2: Last man standing, and it was Argentina over England yesterday. Do you hear about this, Senegal?
1: Yes.
2: Now, they're long gone from the World Cup.
1: Yeah.
2: But everybody brings a team dog.

0: doctor, right?
1: Yeah.
0: They brought a gynecologist.
1: Yeah. To the, Ralph, let me get this straight. What? To the men's World Cup.
0: To the men's World Cup.
1: Just to throw that out there.
0: But apparently there's some controversy over that. They fired the coach, too.
1: Yeah, so they're looking for scapegoats because they're actually a pretty good team. Like, they have done very well in the past. They've got a lot of great soccer history. They're looking for scapegoats, and that's one of them. They've already fired the... Because it turns out, if you dive deeper, he also has the sports credential.
0: Absolutely.
1: Like, sports medicine credentials.
0: He's not just a gynecologist.
1: No, that's just a... like me, that's just a weekend gig.
0: It's like you're a...
1: It's just a hobby.
0: It's like you're a meteorologist, right?
1: Yes.
0: All right, time for the Up and Adam Song of the Day, brought to you by Kristen's Pharmacy in Saugeen Shores.
1: Ooh, your this partner is a kicker.
0: In the health of your family. And you are right. Hey, listen, if you want to request one of these Up and Adam morning songs, get
1: anytime.
0: You going. Yeah, hit up the Elgin Jewelers text line at 519-389-9790. What do you have?
1: Straight out of Tony Hawk Pro Skater 3, man. A little Lenny.
0: Oh, let's see some Lenny.
1: Shred it.

0: Longy and Bruffer on the Bruce.
1: That'll get you up and at him, Ruffer, running through a brick
2: that'll
1: wall.
2: That'll make it run through a brick wall, baby.
1: That'll get Tony Hawk shredding right there. That's where my first introduction to that was, an old video game. I really didn't know Motorhead, know that song until Tony Hawk Pro Skate or something or other.
2: Yeah, Motorhead, when it comes to metal music, right? Yeah, like there's so many different qualifications for metal music. But they're held in the upper echelon of metal.
1: Yeah.
2: Very important band.
1: Yeah, very.
2: Extremely important band.
1: Banger, man, that one. Woof.
2: So it's been, you know, time flies, Brian.
1: If you take your clock and throw it out the window.
2: If you're having fun.
1: Yeah.
2: Well, it's been 10 years since Stranger Things first premiered on Netflix, and they're celebrating. I actually watched the first season on a VHS special edition.
1: That's it. Yeah, like looks all scratchy and...
2: well, no, it's not actually that. It's just you're streaming, but they've added all the scratches and the fuzz and the crackle and that. That'd be just delightful to watch.
1: It's like watching my old videos on YouTube from my TV show because they were copied off of VHS. And, you remember the ones where the things go, like a horizontal hold? Go.
2: if you want to listen to VHS, just listen to this morning show.
1: Remember there was
2: a couple of relics themselves.
1: Was it a Weird Al movie called VHS?
2: Yes.
1: Remember that?
2: Yeah. Anything associated with Weird Al, I'm in.
1: 100%.
2: Yeah. Oh, 100%.
1: He's got a movie on Roku station.
2: Oh.
1: The Roku has its own station.
2: One of our favorite listeners, Chad.
1: Yeah.
2: He took the lad to see Weird Al last week.
1: Oh, really?
2: Yes. Yeah, that's good parenting right there, bro.
1: That is, absolutely.
2: All right, let's do a morning funny. Should we do that?
1: Yeah, I think we probably should, courtesy of Uniglass.
2: Yeah, import Elgin and Kincardine for all your repair and installation of automotive glass. So this is something about technology moving too fast for this guy's dad.
1: I get it.
3: I think there's too many cameras right now. Like, you go to buy something, everything's also a camera. They'll be like, it's also a camera. I'm like, I just wanted a grapefruit. It's a camera grapefruit. You take pictures of yourself eating the grapefruit, then you eat the camera, you poop the pictures. Oh my God, that is the opposite of what I wanted. My dad always wants me to fix his computer, but I don't know anything about computers. I'm just under the age of 100, so he thinks I'm great. He's like, you're good. You should be a computer programmer. I'm like, you're bad. You should be a caveman. And my mom is ridiculous. It's a true story. I had her fax me something. She called me up and said, could you fax that back? That's my only copy. That actually happened. I don't even know how she thought the machine worked. Like the paper goes through the air, or it's like the drive-through at the bank, and it goes through that see-through tubing, and there's fax machine tubing all over the country. And if they see you have a dog, they put a bone in there.

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0: From the tip of the peninsula to that pointy part at the bottom near Teeswater, people of the Bruce, mate! Oh, crap. I mean, unite! Although mating does sound more fun. 97.9, the Bruce.

0: Young and Proffer, exceeding no expectations on the Bruce.
1: You all right over there?
2: I don't know. We had the air conditioning on there for a second, and all I can smell is smoke. Now I got a blurry eye. It's coming inside, Brian. It's coming inside.
3: Smells like going into my garage on a Friday night or something.
2: One of the kids in there.
3: It's very smoky. I can't see.
2: We've got a super criminal double shot. You go first.
3: All right. Well, mine is literally already a double shot. Two school principals in Florida were arrested for DUI hours apart in the same vehicle. Here's how it went down. Two principals, ladies out drinking, I guess. They got pulled over. The one was driving, was taken away. She was deemed unfit to drive. Then the passenger go, well, you can't take the car home because you're unfit to drive too. So they all mutually agreed, listen, we'll park the car for you over here in the lot. They got the passenger a ride share and sent her home. They took the driver into the station. About 2 hours later, they pulled over the same car. It was said passenger driving the car. And she says, well, I had to go bail out my friend.
2: Sure.
3: They go, but 2 hours ago, we told you don't drive.
2: Don't do it.
3: You did not get better into
2: it. No, she's saying, well, that was 2 hours ago. I've sobered up.
3: Yeah. School principals should have better school decision-making skills.
2: Well, that alcohol will do strange things.
3: Even drunk. It unfortunately does make you misjudge situations badly.
2: So what ends up, what do they get?
3: Dewey's.
2: Oh, okay.
3: What? Both of them. Matching Dewey's.
2: Matching Dewey's?
3: Probably, I would think, not a job next school year.
2: I would say probably detention.
3: Yeah.
2: You've got a detention.
3: The strap.
2: So this guy in Maryland went into a pet store, stole a 3-month-old rescue kitten.
3: Bubbles?
2: Oh, a little Magnolia.
3: Are you sure it wasn't in the Sunnyvale trailer park?
2: It wasn't Bubs.
3: All right.
2: So this is from a cat adoption area.
3: Yeah.
2: Using a key when nobody was looking. So then the guy took the kitten to a PNC bank next door and used poor little Magnolia, little kitty, as an accessory in an attempt to rob the joint. So apparently he went in with the cat in his arms, walks right up to a bank employee, said, can you hold the cat?
3: All right, well, that's cute. That works.
2: And then he wrote a note and handed it to the teller that basically said, give me all your cash right meow.
3: That's the one you went with? You know what I had?
2: What?
3: Cat day afternoon.
2: Okay, that's pretty good, too. So anyway, the cops got called, and they got the guy immediately.
3: The lady at the pet store, she didn't realize, right? She goes, holy crap, this is a lot of cops for somebody ripping off a kitten.
2: Because they called the cops,
3: because it's an all the bank called the cops, and too, she didn't realize. All of a sudden, it's a all units respond to a cat napping.
2: Magnolia is all right and still available for adoption. I imagine somebody will scoop up Magnolia pretty quickly.
3: I'm going to give me your money or I'm going to throw this cat at you. He hasn't been declawed.
2: It's on The Simpsons with the crazy cat lady in The Simpsons. Yeah. Starts throwing cats at people.
3: That's a all points bulletin for a cat napper.

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1: We got to talk about this, Brian.
2: Okay, let's talk about this.
1: You just absolutely amazed me, flabbergasted me. You're playing the drums to that Killers track on the microphone.
2: Yeah, just with the pen.
1: 100% keeping the beat,
2: but
1: too.
2: Then I went to get another pen and really go crazy, and I dropped one. So one of my sticks fell, and I said, where's my drum tech? Give me another drumstick. See, I was a drummer in public school.
1: I was going to ask.
2: A little bit, because here's what happened. I moved one time in public school, and I went to school in Elmira for a few years, and then I moved back to Southampton. Well, Elmira didn't have musical instrument music. They had, like, singing music, which I failed one year, by the way.
1: I failed singing?
2: Yeah, which is, I don't know if I failed or whatever, and then I'm like, well, I won a singing contest, teacher, so, but... and so to this day, Mrs. Boys, who was a high school music teacher here for many years, was in my class in public school. And we did a rendition that she will never forget of Hogan's Heroes, where I was the drummer. That was our. Yeah, but it starts with a big drum thing.
1: Right.
2: Like it, that whole.
1: You
2: remember
1: the theme from Hogan's Heroes?
2: Yeah, do you remember the guys running out in their boots at the beginning of that
1: show?
2: Yeah, so I was the star of that production, no doubt. And then I went to high school. And see, in public school, they had the little snare or the bass, and you were a percussionist, and you were supposed to know how to play the bells as well, but I didn't, so Aaron McClay played the bells all the time, and I just handled the drum work.
1: By playing the bells,
2: what do you mean? They're like a xylophone sort of thing, you know? So you have to actually read notes.
1: So each bell has a different note.
2: Right. Right. Okay. So I was not down with that.
1: Right.
2: It's because I was behind in musical instrument, because the kids, when I came back in grade 8, the other kids had had it for 2 years. I hadn't had no musical. So I tried the trumpet, and then no good.
1: But you had the rhythm to play the drums.
2: Well, I had the rhythm.
1: Amaze me.
2: Rhythm. And then I went to high school, and I took grade 9 music, which was an advanced class. It was the only advanced class, you know, like a university thing that I took. And then you were supposed to be in the band, and I'm like, no, I'm not in the band. I'm taking a class to get a credit here. Thank you very much. And Erin was still in my class, thankfully, so she could play the bells. But we had a kit, like a full drum kit in high school.
1: On a riser.
2: And Mr. McGrath was our teacher, still a guy here from Rennell. I should shout out Ridley Gilmore, who was my public school teacher, still around in the area. They're involved in all the music stuff that goes on. I think we're talking summer music
1: today,
2: a little later on. So I hope they're listening and bring this up, or I'll tell the whole story again to you guys.
1: Put it on repeat.
2: But that teacher, Mr. McGrath, used to say, Brian, like, go for it. Like, don't worry about just, like, go, because I was not very good at just letting loose and doing the, playing the kit, you know what I mean?
1: So I was in the music club.
2: Yeah.
1: At school, BPDS. Me and Donald Cameron, the only two dudes in the music club. You know why we joined?
2: Yeah.
1: Because there was a year-end trip to Niagara Falls.
2: Bingo.
1: That's bingo. And plus, it was all girls.
2: And one day, Aaron told me to sniff this in the class in grade 9 one time.
1: Glue.
2: And no, it was something else. But I'll just say it was something else. I couldn't play the drums for about 3 minutes. Don't do that, kids. But it was quite a drum session, I'll tell you that.

0: 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The Bruce.
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2: Good morning. It's 8 o'clock. I'm Matt Hermes. An air quality warning continues in Grey Bruce as smoke from wildfires in northwestern Ontario continues to cover the area. Environment Canada says conditions may improve by tomorrow morning. Grey Bruce Public Health is urging you to take precautions and minimize the time you spend outdoors as the air quality in the region is currently considered very high risk. Northern Bruce Peninsula Council decided to move ahead with a detailed report on a formal road closure and multi-use trail business plan for Cabot Head Road. Spencer Byers has more.
3: In a 3-2 vote, council decided that a formal road closure and multi-use trail business plan was the most financially responsible and flexible choice. The formal road closure and multi-use trail business plan will cost an estimated $150,000 to $350,000 in capital expenditures alongside annual operating costs of $95,000 to $180,000. Councillor Lori Golden, who opposed Option 3, emphasized the historical importance of the road.
4: This is an iconic piece of peninsula history. There is no other piece of roadway going up that escarpment the same.
3: Spencer Byers reporting.
2: On the national news, talks between WestJet and its flight attendants are not going well. The union representing 4,400 WestJet workers says a strike mandate has been overwhelmingly approved, and they could walk out on the August long weekend. The cabin crews are looking for similar gains won by Air Canada and Air Transat staff. Unpaid work hours and working conditions are the main sticking points. And a federal program that allows Canadians to sponsor parents or grandparents to come to Canada is now on pause. The Immigration Department says the change will be in effect until further notice and is part of an effort to responsibly manage the system. There are more than 60,000 applications in progress currently, and the government expects to approve 15,000 during the next 2 years. That's a look at the news. Now on to sports.
5: I'm RJ Broadhead. Here's the morning sports presented by RE/MAX. Argentina is back in the World Cup final after rallying for a 2-1 win over England. They trailed 1-0 in the final 5 minutes but got two late goals. Both were set up by Lionel Messi, giving him the tiebreaker lead for the Golden Boot. In Sunday's final, Argentina will try to be the first to win back-to-back World Cups since 1962 when they play Spain, who have conceded only one goal so far. On Saturday, France plays England in the third-place match. The NHL announced it's expanding to an 84-game schedule, and the season will start on September 29th with 5 games, including Montreal and Toronto. That's less than 2.5 months away. The Red Wings announced Steve Yzerman will leave his role as GM when a replacement is hired and move to a senior advisor role. 1 game in the majors tonight. Mets visit the Phillies. There's a full schedule tomorrow, including the Jays hosting the White Sox. And round one of the British Open is underway at Royal Birkdale. Now, here's your local sports.
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0: Bruce County weather.
2: Mostly cloudy early on today with a slight chance of some showers this morning, then clearing in the afternoon, but smoky conditions persist. An air quality warning continues. A high of 26 today. Tonight, clear sky, but still smoky as it falls to a low of 17. Sunny and 28 tomorrow. Right now it is 19 in Saugeen Shores. I'm Matt Hermes. 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

0: are better morning shows, but why nitpick? Longy and Brumper on the Bruise.
1: So there's Def Leppard right there.
2: Yes.
1: Drummer for Def Leppard, right?
2: Okay. Because
1: you're a drummer,
2: he's
1: right?
2: He's better than I am at drumming because
1: he's a one-armed drummer.
2: Yes.
1: What? He lost his left arm in a car accident, and he just said, you know what?
2: That's a redemption story.
1: That is just a redemption story right there.
2: Redemption stories. You can lose an arm and still be the drummer. It's nice that they didn't toss him out. That would have been rude.
1: And got rid of him.
2: Yeah.
1: No.
2: Yeah.
1: He developed a whole new way of playing the drums.
2: Because they're typically, your rock and roll drummer has two arms.
1: Typically.
2: Yeah. I mean, that's an unusual story. Speaking of music, more music going on here. We're talking about summer music here in Saugeen Shores. And we've got Don and Cam, and this is a program that's been going on a year or two, isn't it? We've got some history here.
3: Yes, it has been going on. The camp's first official year was 1987. And the camp in those days was operated in Southampton in the churches around Ferry Lake. And as I say, it was a band camp. The music programs in the area and the schools were so strong in that time and still are. But at that time, the music teachers really wanted a camp for further development for the kids. So we started in 86, 87 as a band camp. And in the years since, the camp has evolved and grown very, very well. Numbers are very strong this year.
2: Yeah, that'll be a big feature year next year. A big anniversary year.
4: Yes, it will.
1: Big plans, boys, big plans.
4: Yeah, we've got some plans in the works for next year, but this year starts on Monday for camp.
1: Each
4: and,
1: year.
4: You know, I really am proud to be involved in camp. Cam was my elementary music teacher here in Port Elgin. You guys were talking about your teachers.
2: Yeah,
4: Cam is one of mine.
2: Yeah.
4: Cam's one of those teachers. It's one of the reasons why I do what I do now as an educator myself.
1: That must feel good, Cam, to hear stuff like that, right? Yeah.
2: And that happens a lot, at least in this area, in music, right?
4: Absolutely, it does. And a lot of our faculty at camp actually went to camp or are now sitting in a band right beside the teachers that taught them. And it is a phenomenal experience. This year will be over 320 campers.
2: Holy.
4: You know,
1: that's the most ever, is it?
4: It is the most ever. Right after COVID, we went down to about 150, 160 campers, and now we've bounced back up. And, you know, to put kind of my day job hat on as a principal, I can say that the music programs around in this area have bounced back amazingly,
2: and that's part of what this is.
4: Absolutely.
2: Because, I mean, I assume that those are the programs facing attack or facing cuts at times.
4: Yeah, and, you know, it's an expensive program to run, but I do know that the board that I work for, we're doing amazing things for music in our schools, and we're seeing

0: some of that come back after that COVID lull, and we've had, you know, many local classes and bands go compete provincially and showing the amazing things that are here. Summer Music does that for 1 week in the summer. We create a massive program with 320 campers and a whole bunch of faculty up at Saugeen District, and our kids by the end of the week are performing at a really high level. But we also have some great concerts for the community as well.
1: I never thought about that during COVID. You can't put a mask on the end of a trombone or a tuba. Like, that was right? Like, the whole blowing situation.
0: I'm pretty sure my parents probably wanted me to put one on when I was a kid, you know, in grade five or six, a little bit of a silencer.
1: Especially when the recorder comes home. Like, let's be honest about that recorder.
0: Yeah, you know?
1: That was torture to parents, that one.
0: Yeah. Not all of us are playing Hogan's Heroes all the time.
2: That's right. Exactly. Yeah.
3: Sets
2: the
3: stage. Actually, we had a listener one time call us, because I think we were making a joke about recorders in school, and said, hey, don't make fun of that, because that's a start.
1: That's the first step.
3: It got me to thinking, you know what, you are 100% right.
1: Now, Ruff, you have the gazoo there, too.
3: I do.
1: You're very musical as well.
0: That's perfect.
1: I was just thinking back, and I know, like, today, my daughter has her own flute, for example. She's going into grade 8. I don't know if that's the norm, but I remember, the reason I remember Summer Music is the kids scrambling at the last day to try to sign out their instruments from the school, right? Because, I mean, the school's closed. If you don't have your instrument, you can't go to Summer Music. So I imagine that's still kind of chaos. Not everybody has their own tuba.
4: That's true. But we're willing to accommodate any last-minute registrants if
1: they need
4: the band programs still have availability at this time. And we would love to see last-minute
1: So that starts Monday. Still have time to go. And you do that online, Cam?
0: Yep, on the summermusic.com website. You can sign up.
3: Perfect. I just got to thinking, can you tune a tuna?
0: Yes, you can tune a tuba.
1: Tuna tuba. Tuna. But you can't tuna fish.
3: Oh, yeah. Or that's what it is.
0: So next week are concerts.
1: We have three
0: unbelievable concerts that the community can come to. So on Monday next week is our Festival of Voices, and that happens Monday at 7 p.m. at the Southampton United Church.
1: Now, how do you pull that off so quickly? Because the camp starts Monday, and you're putting on a performance Monday
0: night. That's actually
1: our
0: faculty. So some of our teachers have been practicing already. Oh, they need practice. Absolutely. We all do. Everyone knows that on Monday I'm going to have to walk in and face the music if I haven't practiced as much as I should have. Exactly. But Monday at 7 p.m., Festival Voices will happen at the Southampton United Church. Admission by donation. Phenomenal solo concert for most of our vocal faculty.
1: Nice.
0: And then Thursday the 23rd at 7 p.m. again at Saugeen District is the Festival Winds Band. That concert band is when all of our student campers go rehearse in their bands, all of our faculty get together and they rehearse in a band together. Mm. And that band has international musicians in it. It's directed by Cynthia Johnson Turner, who's now just retired as the Dean of Faculty of Music at Laurier. And this week it will be one of the best concert bands in the country, and it'll be performing at 7 p.m. on Thursday.
4: So, at Saugeen District.
3: Now, throughout the week, is there various genres of music that the bands get into?
0: Yeah, so what we do is we focus a lot on what's the best music for kids to be learning music. We want to connect to them and doing what they want to do. So our students are in bands, and then we have a vocal program, and then we have little kid programs for some of our kids as young as 4 years old.
3: For the Itsy Bitsy Spiders.
0: Yes, exactly. The Itsy Bitsy Spiders are in there. What's great about being all together at Saugeen District is, you know, I used to teach tuba at the camp, and sitting and playing tuba and having those little 4 or 5 year olds walk in and look at you with those other kids
1: playing. They're smaller than the tuba.
3: They're smaller than the tuba.
0: There is a photo on our website of a kid curled up in my tuba.
1: In the tuba.
0: Awesome. Yeah. So then
3: where's the cat? In the tuba.
0: Our last concert will be on Friday. Friday at 4:30, we have a concert of our jazz students. They perform a gig. So that program is run by Perrin Grace, who's the son of Mike Grace. And that program, by the end of the week, they are soloing in jazz, even if they've never done it before. That's, again, at Saugeen District at 4:30. An amazing concert.
3: This is so damn exciting, though, for a number of reasons. Because I know cutbacks. tax and all that stuff. People need to realize this is such an important component, like sports and creative activity.
4: Yes.
3: Both are very instrumental in the growing of a child, right? So
4: absolutely.
3: They need the music.
4: Music education develops the brain and
1: super important.
3: Absolutely.
1: And you could actually, on that note, you can actually make donations to the program. If you're out there and go, hey, I can't go to the concerts or whatever because of something, you can go on right now at summermusic.com. They'll take donations to help with the program, right?
0: Yeah, we are a charitable organization, so we take donations to help the program. We've had some great sponsors. You know, Bruce Power's always there for us. Chantry Singers sponsors us every year. Then we've had some private donations, as well as Thornberry Jazz Works in the Meaford-Thornberry area. Oh. They sponsor a bunch of kids to come all the way over to this camp.
3: That is wonderful. What about instruments? People donate instruments as well?
0: So if you have an instrument and you're looking to donate instruments, we can help facilitate that to schools.
3: Okay.
0: You know, we don't take the instruments ourselves, but we can help facilitate all
3: send
0: of those things.
3: Send people in the right direction.
0: And
3: yes.
0: Send people in the right direction to help out at schools. You know, I'll just put a plug in for those school music programs. Blue Water District School Board and the Catholic Board are both charitable organizations as well. So if you want to donate to those music programs, the program your kid goes to, then you can also do that there as well to help programs. You know, buying a flute is, you know, $800 to $1,000 for a really good one, for a school level good one. So that money goes
1: really. That's really how much my wife spent. I'm
0: well,
1: like,
0: you know,
1: I have to talk to her.
0: I'm not going to get in a 10 conversation about that.
1: You know, I work on radio, honey.
3: She got a dollar store flute.
1: I don't know, but it's wow.
3: Yeah.
1: I know that instruments are not not inexpensive, and that's for sure. It's great to see all the people jumping on board and helping out this cause. I can't wait. Next year, even, it's going to be such a banner year.
3: We should get the band together, Brian.
1: Get the band back together.
3: Yeah,
1: mission
3: from
1: God.
0: So next week, if you see kids out walking around downtown with an instrument case out, say hi to them, let them know you heard about it on the radio, and ask them about their concerts and what they're doing. We're really proud of the work that we do, and proud of the work that all of our faculty
3: I can
0: do.
3: All that.
4: Yes.
1: Yeah, as you should be. And people are passionate about music. So
3: for sure.
1: It's good to be passionate. So the long and short of it, there's still some registration spots open.
0: Absolutely.
1: The camp to start on Monday. We have concerts, the musical concert on Monday and Thursday and Friday as well. It can all be caught up to at summermusic.com.
0: Absolutely.
4: Absolutely, Brian.
3: Just a pleasure to have you fellas in here today.
1: Keep on rocking
0: in the
1: free
0: world. Absolutely, and get practicing that drumming.
1: Practice that drumming. I might come and teach next year. We'll do Hogan's Heroes.
3: We'll try it with one arm.

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0: The exercise in futility continues. Lungy and Bruffer on the Bruise.
1: All right, let's do a paddling.
2: You know, hey, we just had some teachers in here.
1: Yeah, we did.
2: They used to do paddling.
1: That's not allowed.
2: No, anymore. Not those guys, but I mean, back in the day.
1: Did you ever get a paddling?
2: I had a paddling thrown at me. I had a strap thrown at me.
1: Right.
2: Didn't actually hit my hand. He was so mad he threw it at me. And it just
1: I had it once. I told you about that, right?
2: I think you did.
1: It was baseball. And the diamond was very close to the school, and the principal's office was right there.
2: Yeah.
1: And I hit a foul ball and went through the window.
2: And that's your fault.
1: That was a strapping.
2: That's not a strapping.
1: Times have changed, Brian.
2: Yeah.
1: Now, we're talking about paddling on the river now.
2: Yeah, way better type of paddling.
1: Way better paddling.
2: Not the Rihanna S&M type of paddling either.
1: No.
2: Although, I mean, whatever. This is a little bit different. This is Thorncrest Outfitters. That's a paddling contest. And here's what the prize is that we'll be giving away tomorrow. We gave one last week to Scott.
1: Scotty.
2: I think his name was. And we're giving another one tomorrow. It's a five-trip paddle pass. That means you get this card. It's like a punch card. And you go in and you say, hey, Thorncrest Outfitters, I'd like to go up to the 40 today and get dropped off in the water with my canoe and your canoe, not even your own canoe, Thorncrest canoe. They will load the canoe, the life jackets, the paddles. They will take you up to Bruce Road 40 or to a couple of other locations if you want a shorter paddle, and they'll put you on the river. Then when you get down to Denny's Dam, they'll come and get your boat out of the river. You don't even have to lift the boat.
1: That sounds like a supreme deal to me.
2: They do all the heaving, and you get to do that five times yet this season. That is that's a nice afternoon or morning, I guess. They have a schedule, so you go by their schedule. This is the time we drop off.
1: A five-trip paddle pass.
2: Five-trip paddle pass. And it's as easy as paddling or paddle. Or paddle.
1: Or texting.
2: Lynn. Yeah. You just text it to the Elgin Jeweler text line.
1: Mm-hmm.
2: Type the keyword paddle, 519-389-9790. And tomorrow, we're going to run it. It's going to be run throughout the day today. And tomorrow morning, we'll do another one.
1: Tomorrow morning.
2: And then right around after 9, the computer will decide who is the winner to the That's a Paddling contest. And if Shani Love was here, an avid paddler.
1: Avid paddler.
2: Avid. She'd be like, this is the greatest prize ever.
1: It is a fantastic prize.
2: Like, I mean, we've sent people around all over the place for concerts, but not too many people have we sent up the river with a paddle.
1: Right, with a paddle this time.
2: Now,
1: we've sent people up the river without one before,
2: We probably have, yes.
1: We're going to give you the paddle this time.
2: That's a great little prize pack, so check them out. Up there's their retail store, end of Carlisle Street, right near Denny's Dam in Southampton, and they have a great website, too, thorncrestoutfitters.com, all the costs of all the stuff there, and they not only rent out canoes and kayaks, whatever you like, the stand-up paddle boards, those sort of things. They sell it, too. They've got retail with all sorts of gear for outfitter stuff, camping and the whole shebang.
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2: Anything with a paddle.
1: Anything with a paddle in it. Text that and 519-389-9790 and you'll qualify.
2: That's a paddling.

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1: Well, guess what? 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
2: Good. Just another trip to Coastal for me.
1: You got to check out the stuff there, man.
2: Tyrannosaurus Rex fossil. Always known to be one of the world's largest and most complete, sold for $50.1 million.
1: That's a lot of cake.
2: 67 million-year-old fossil. Gus. Remember Gus? Gus was in the news a while back.
1: Yeah, I think he was in one of those dinosaur movies, too. Isn't that guy from Step Brothers? Always wanted to be a dinosaur.
2: And no, it wasn't Michael Jackson that bought this.
1: No, good. He bought the elephant man bones. So no one knows for sure if Taco Bell is actually one of the sources for the outbreak of the explosive diarrhea issue that's happening
2: there is
1: in
2: a
1: the
2: history.
1: U.S. That's right. But some Taco Bell locations have voluntarily and temporarily removed some ingredients from their thing, like lettuce and onions tend to be the problem. They're not getting washed right or something.
2: Newsflash.
1: Yeah.
2: There's some other ingredients in there.
1: Could be the spices.
2: Give you the squirts.
1: Yeah. This is explosive, though. It's a serious thing.
2: It is a serious thing. A previously undiscovered Dr. Seuss book has been found in the author's archives, UC San Diego. And there could be more. They found 20,000 files in those archives. So there may be more green eggs and ham in our future.
1: Maybe a bit more rhyming.
2: Yeah.
1: Did you see this video? A young woman in Texas was watching a stripper pole tutorial on TV. She had her own pole.
2: Yeah.
1: She was mimicking what she learned on TV. That's good exercise, too, by the way. When she attempted a particular maneuver, the pole slipped from the ceiling, hit a fire sprinkler, and she made it rain. Literally.
2: It's like flash dance.
1: But flash flood.
2: Flash flood.
1: Exactly.
2: Hey, do you have a piggy bank?
1: Not anymore.
2: Do the kids have a piggy bank?
1: Possibly. What, do they have a debit card?
2: This is, well, it's your piggy bank. Colombian theme park has paid tribute to their local pottery traditions by constructing the world's biggest ceramic piggy bank. How big, Brian?
1: How big, Bruffer?
2: 30 feet tall, 30 tons.
1: That's a lot of
2: functional coin slot. You can just stick a couple of quarters in there, and the money is donated to area animal shelters.
1: What a coin slot.
2: Yeah.
1: You know, the new study found that women more likely to become addicted to cosmetic procedures than to gambling. Do you want to bet?
2: Men, on the other hand.
1: Yeah. Want to bet?
2: Brian?
1: Yeah, bro.
3: Did I do that?
1: Oh, this is the best. Hey. We'll wrap it up with this. It's so
2: Family
1: good.
2: Matters
1: I knew
2: star.
1: You'd love this.
2: Jaleel White will host a new HGTV series called Totally 90s House, Totally. Two teams of 90s TV stars competing to renovate homes that are stuck in the 90s. So I'm thinking 90s.
1: Well, they got a list here. Brian Austin Green, right?
2: Yeah, but I'm thinking about decor in the 90s.
1: Oh.
2: Like those honey oak cabinets?
1: Oh, yeah.
2: That was pretty big in the 90s, oak, right?
1: Yeah.
2: The sponge-painted walls.
1: Oh, my God, did I sponge paint walls.
2: Painted walls.
1: Probably a little flowery furniture sometimes as well, like the white with the flowery print. Man, that's going to be so tacky.
2: Joey Lawrence is going to be one of the people in this.
1: Joey Lawrence, yeah. Actually, Matthew Lawrence.
2: Yeah, Matthew Lawrence. Melissa Joan Hart. Jody Sweetin.
1: I thought that was Martin Lawrence when I first read it.
2: Martin Lawrence.
1: Brian Austin Green.
2: Uh-huh.
1: Jody Sweetin. She's from Full House, right?
2: Yeah.
1: Melissa Joan Hart. Yeah, that's going to be
2: the winning
1: something.
2: Team will earn $25,000 for a charity of their choosing.
1: And will have the grossest 90s home you've ever seen.
2: No doubt about it.
1: That's Odds and Sods. 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

0: 91.9 North, 97.9 South. The Bruce. The Bruce wants to send you on the concert vacation of a lifetime. 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
0: 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Longy and Bruffer on the Bruce.

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3: Good morning, it's 9 o'clock, I'm Matt Hermes. An air quality warning continues in Grey Bruce as smoke from wildfires in northwestern Ontario continues to cover the area. Environment Canada says conditions may improve by tomorrow morning. Grey Bruce Public Health is urging you to take precautions and minimize the time you spend outdoors, as the air quality in the region is currently considered very high risk. Northern Bruce Peninsula Council decided to move ahead with a detailed report on a formal road closure and multi-use trail business plan for Cabot Head Road. Spencer Byers has more.
4: In a 3-2 vote, council decided that a formal road closure and multi-use trail business plan was the most financially responsible and flexible choice. The formal road closure and multi-use trail business plan will cost an estimated $150,000 to $350,000 in capital expenditures, alongside annual operating costs of $95,000 to $180,000. Councillor Lori Golden, who opposed Option 3, emphasized the historical importance of the road.
5: This is an iconic piece of peninsula history. There is no other piece of roadway going up that escarpment the same.
4: Spencer Byers reporting.
3: On the national news, talks between WestJet and its flight attendants are not going well. The union representing 4,400 WestJet workers says a strike mandate has been overwhelmingly approved, and they could walk out on the August long weekend. The cabin crews are looking for similar gains won by Air Canada and Air Transat staff. Unpaid work hours and working conditions are the main sticking points. And a federal program that allows Canadians to sponsor parents or grandparents to come to Canada is now on pause. The Immigration Department says the change will be in effect until further notice and is part of an effort to responsibly manage the system. There are more than 60,000 applications in progress currently, and the government expects to approve 15,000 during the next 2 years. That's a look at the news. Now on to sports.
6: I'm RJ Broadhead. Here's the morning sports presented by RE/MAX. Argentina is back in the World Cup final after rallying for a 2-1 win over England. They trailed 1-0 in the final 5 minutes but got two late goals. Both were set up by Lionel Messi, giving him the tiebreaker lead for the Golden Boot. In Sunday's final, Argentina will try to be the first to win back-to-back World Cups since 1962 when they play Spain, who have conceded only one goal so far. On Saturday, France plays England in the third-place match. The NHL announced it's expanding to an 84-game schedule, and the season will start on September 29th with 5 games, including Montreal and Toronto. That's less than 2.5 months away. The Red Wings announced Steve Yzerman will leave his role as GM when a replacement is hired and move to a senior advisor role. 1 game in the majors tonight. Mets visit the Phillies. There's a full schedule tomorrow, including the Jays hosting the White Sox. And round one of the British Open is underway at Royal Birkdale. Now, here's your local sports.
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1: Bruce County weather.
3: Mostly cloudy early on today with a slight chance of some showers this morning, then clearing in the afternoon, but smoky conditions persist. An air quality warning continues. A high of 26 today. Tonight, clear sky, but still smoky as it falls to a low of 17. Sunny and 28 tomorrow. Right now it is 19 in Saugeen Shores. I'm Matt Hermes. 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

0: The broadcast cream really does rise to the top. 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
1: So, next time you think about swatting that fly, have a second thought. Did you know this?
2: Yes.
1: Tiny flies pollinate cocoa trees. So without flies, there would be no chocolate.
3: Oh, but there's none around here.
4: Well,
3: so.
4: We don't have no cocoa. We got no cocoa trees.
1: We have no cocoa trees.
4: No cocoa trees for you. This was my favorite thing I found out today. Sean Penn, he's got daughters. And you know what he told the guy who came over to date his daughter
1: first? I can just imagine Sean Penn.
4: Yes. Sean Penn. He just quietly said, apparently, whatever you do to her tonight, I'm going to do to you when you bring her home. Have a nice night.
3: That's not bad.
1: If I was the dude, I might just say, okay, see you later.
4: Yeah.
1: Or when I brought the daughter home, I might go right up to Sean Penn and give him a big kiss right in the lips.
4: There you go.
1: You said.
4: I gave her $1 million tonight. What are you going to do?
1: You said
4: that you would do what I did.
1: Was that during that Matt Damon interview?
4: Yes. Matt Damon shared that about Sean Penn.
1: Right. Yeah. He's got some daughters, Matt Damon.
4: He does, too.
1: 2017 and 15.
4: God, that Matt Damon.
1: Plus one from a previous marriage.
4: That Matt Damon's a good dude.
1: Yes, that Matt Damon is a good dude.
4: He is a good dude.
1: You know, he weighs 167 pounds now.
4: Schmelt.
1: That is his school weight.
4: What did he gain weight for?
1: Well, a couple of movies he gained weight for. He's 55 now. He said, I'll never do that again.
3: No, the older you get, the harder it is to get

0: rid of it.
1: Yeah. Correct.
2: And it ain't good for your
0: heart. Well, it's not good to your body to go up and down like that. No. I mean, I appreciate your
2: Christian
0: dedication.
2: Bale. Christian Bale.
0: Yes.
2: Yeah. All right, even Matthew McConaughey, no?
0: Yes.
2: Didn't he do that Dallas Buyers Club where he was skinny as anything? AIDS, right?
0: The character.
2: I think we don't know. I mean, it's not been made public. He does smoke a little weed, I understand. And all plays bongos naked.
3: No, just topless. You know, he's a shirts off kind of a guy.
2: Yeah, I think he's a full on.
0: Watched The Gentleman the other night again. That was a good movie.
2: What was?
0: The Gentleman.
3: The Gentleman?
0: Yeah.
2: Movie?
0: Yeah. Matthew McConaughey.
2: What's that about? Is he a gentleman? There's a TV show called The Gentleman or something like that. I didn't know there was
3: excellent,
2: a movie.
3: Excellent. I watched that.
2: Have you?
3: Yeah.
2: That was the guy that owned the chicken restaurants, isn't it? In the drug movie. Same actor.
3: The guy who owned the chicken.
2: Follow me. The drug movie. The drug movie, you know.
0: The drug movie.
2: The Better Call Saul original. What's the drug movie called? It's got a slip in my head.
3: Do you mean the TV show Breaking Bad?
2: That's what I mean. The show. All right. So Breaking Bad, there was a guy that owned the chicken restaurants.
3: Oh, okay.
2: That
3: was in The Gentleman in the TV show.
2: And that is the same guy that stars in The Gentleman in the TV show. All I don't know The Gentleman in the movie.
3: You got us full circle.
2: I don't know The Gentleman in the movie with Matthew McConaughey.
0: It is good.
2: Huh. I'll have to look it up.
0: Gangster type of thing, but...
2: Okay. I like that.
0: Good.
2: Probably.
3: I like my gangster movies.
2: She's not saying much about it. It must have a twist there, a giveaway plot or something.
0: Oh, no, not really. I mean...
3: No, no spoiler.
0: It's just a good movie. Got to check it out. He's obviously plays an American, but he moves to England, and he's the king.
2: I think I like Matthew he's the king.
0: No. Not Charles, but he's the king of the grow-up, as it were.
2: The pin.
0: And the, you know...
2: The kingpin.
0: And then he decides that maybe he wants to get out, and then everybody's, of course, hovering to take his place. And he's like, if you want to be the king, you got to act like the king. And he takes them all.
2: All right. Burger King? Different king.
3: What do you have for School of Rock today? You're still going to have that, right, with the air quality?
0: Of Rock today. We're inside. We're good.
3: Although
0: I know.
3: It smells
0: like smoke in here, that's for sure. We're going to go to Philadelphia, talk about the Tower Theater. Lots of good rock and roll went on there. Not as well known as other places.
3: Philadelphia, but born and raised.
0: Yeah.
2: In the playground was where I spent most of my days.
0: City of Brotherly Love. So we'll do that, and then the pop quiz, of course. Chance to get into the draw for a Food Basics gift certificate. Who doesn't want some help with the groceries, right? Mm-hmm. Thanks to Middleton Finner Financial Services.

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7: It's an orange air quality warning today with clouds and a slight chance of showers this morning. Clearing off this afternoon, smoke. High 26 today, humidex at 30. Some clear skies, local smoke tonight, low down to 17. Sunshine tomorrow, high 28, humidex at 30.
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0: 91.9 North, 97.9 South. The Bruce. It's a contest line, a conversation starter, a sophisticated futuristic mechanism to tell a DJ they messed up. 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
5: Orange air quality warning today. Clouds. Slight chance of early showers this morning. Clearing off this afternoon. Local smoke today. High 26. Humidex at 30. More smoke tonight. Low down to 17. Sunshine tomorrow. High 28. Humidex at 30.
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2: My name is Mackenzie Williamson, and this is my song, Psycho. 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
0: 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Covering all of Bruce County from the tip of the Bruce to Walkerton and all places in between. 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

0: on the Bruce.
1: Hanging out on a Thursday. Light is at the end of the tunnel. We are almost there. But another day to be inside. Air quality is not good. A lot of particles in the air that will affect your lungs. So not spending too long outside, not doing anything strenuous outside, being safe. At least the heat warning is gone. So that's a plus. And we are looking for this to disperse tomorrow. So hang out inside. Enjoy the great music. Your first deep cut of the day on the way. Silver Spun Pickups, The Headstones, and it's Foreigner. 91.9 in the north, 97.9 in the south. We are The Bruce.

over at the Bruce Bauer. Thanks for keeping the lights on. And we need to keep the refrigerator plugged in so we've got cold beer. There you go. There's your God's work. 97.9 The Bruce.

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1: July the 16th, it is World Snake Day, a day to end the stigma around snakes. They are not slippery and slimy. They help control insects and rodent populations. They will do their best to hide from you. They will warn you if you're getting too close. Snake numbers are decreasing around the world, so if you don't like them, just stay away from them. Let them do their thing. It's Guinea Pig Day. Great first pet. They're docile. They love eating dandelion leaves. So when we had our our guinea pigs, I had a great supply of their favorite treat. They'd also eat your vegetable scraps, except for potatoes and lettuce. They shouldn't have those. And they love to cuddle. And when they're happy and they're content, they purr. They're very nice pets. Just remember, wherever you're situating them, that they are nocturnal. And it's cherry day. So many different types of cherries. Top three world producers are Turkey, the U.S., and Chile. And one of my favorites. Love eating them and great snack. But of course, adding them to your baking as well. Cherry muffins or popovers, cherry cheesecake, cherry pie. Enjoy some of that today, and I hope it's off to a good start for you. It's the Silver Spun Pickups on the Bruce.

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0: Bruce County weather.
7: Orange air quality warning in effect for the region, making sure you limit your time outdoors and no strenuous activity outside, as we're going to have widespread smoke today. We are going to see a northwest wind pick up to 40 kilometers an hour, a high of 26, humidex at 30, and a very high UV index. Widespread smoke should start dispersing overnight and things clearing up a bit with a low of 17. Tomorrow, looking sunny with a high of 28 and a very high UV index.
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0: Bruce County weather.
7: Orange air quality warning in effect for the entire region as we have got widespread smoke. Limit your time outdoors and no strenuous activities outside to protect your lungs. We're going to have a northwest wind pick up to 40 kilometers an hour with a high of 26, humidex at 30. Widespread smoke should start dispersing tonight and things clearing up a bit with a low of 17. Tomorrow looking sunny with a high of 28 and a very high UV index.
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1: Come on, come on. It comes from Cheap Trick's 1977 album In Color. The song was not released as a single, and this is the album that contained the recorded version of I Want You to Want Me. The album went platinum in Canada, did get to the upper half of the Billboard 200, but it was very popular in Japan, which of course led to doing the live album at Budokan the next year. Well, important stepping stone. It is your first deep cut of the day, along with Hatton Home Hardware Building Center in Chesley and Hatton Home Hardware in Tarrant. If there is an album cut you would love to hear on the radio, let us know about it. We'll get it on for you. 519-389-9790. It's Moist on the Bruce.

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0: from Mr. Floyd. Will you accept the charge from the United States? Now he's hung up. That's your residence. I wonder why he hung up. Is there supposed to be someone out there besides your register to answer?
1: Hello?
0: This is United States calling. Are we reaching? He keeps hanging up. And it's a man answering.
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3: 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And with that air quality, a number of things are canceled. Just check on your soccer leagues, your ball leagues, probably not going today. Sogging Golf Club is closed today. The Cruisers Cruise Night is canceled for tonight as well. So just relax inside and enjoy the great music. Oasis coming up. Going to hear from the Sheepdogs and his Van Halen. 91.9 in the north, 97.9 in the south. We are the Bruce.

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1: Tomorrow is the day that we're making that final draw for a 5-trip paddle pass for the season at Thorncrest Outfitters. 5 full canoe or kayak rental trips, including the boat, the gear, and the shuttle to and from the Saugeen River. Amazing prize. 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

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But texting, battling, getting in on that draw. It's Oasis on the Bruce.

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0: Every nook and cranny in Bruce County. We're here, we're there,
1: we're everywhere.
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6: Bruce County Weather.
7: Orange air quality warning in effect for the region, making sure you limit your time outdoors and no strenuous activity outside, as we're going to have widespread smoke today. We are going to see a northwest wind pick up to 40 kilometers an hour, a high of 26, Humidex at 30, and a very high UV index. Widespread smoke should start dispersing overnight and things clearing up a bit with a low of 17. Tomorrow, looking sunny with a high of 28 and a very high UV index.
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7: Orange air quality warning in effect for the entire region as we have got widespread smoke. Limit your time outdoors and no strenuous activities outside to protect your lungs. We're going to have a northwest wind pick up to 40 kilometers an hour with a high of 26, humidex at 30. Widespread smoke should start dispersing tonight and things clearing up a bit with a low of 17. Tomorrow looking sunny with a high of 28 and a very high UV index.
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1: We are ready to head into a Thursday afternoon and lunchtime. Going to check in with the newsroom, get up to date, and then we're off to class in the School of Rock. And today we're going to head to Philadelphia and talk about the great rock and roll history of the Tower Theater. Pop quiz at the end of class gets you into the draw that'll come up at the end of tomorrow's class for a gift certificate to Food Basics in Port Elgin, thanks to Middleton Finner Financial Services, your Sun Life Advisors in Kincardine and Port Elgin. So go grab your lunch, get your spot, get ready for class while we hear from Colin James on the Bruce.

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2: Good afternoon. It's 12 o'clock. I'm Matt Hermes. Gray Bruce remains under an air quality warning as smoke from wildfires in northwestern Ontario continues to cover the area. Environment Canada says conditions may improve by tomorrow morning. Gray Bruce Public Health is urging you to take precautions and minimize the time you spend outdoors as the air quality in the region is currently considered very high risk. A man found napping in a Southampton building with what appeared to be a firearm faces charges. Saugeen Shores police say they responded to a report yesterday of a suspicious person sleeping in a common room of an apartment building in Southampton. Police officers arrived on scene to find a 43-year-old male sleeping on top of what looked to be a handgun. Police allege the man was also impaired. Saugeen Shores police say he was detained, and the suspected firearm turned out to be an airsoft revolver. The 43-year-old man was arrested and charged with carrying a concealed weapon and possession of an imitation firearm. Northern Bruce Peninsula Council decided to move ahead with a detailed report on a formal road closure and multi-use trail business plan for Cabot Head Road. Spencer Byers has more.
3: In a 3-2 vote, council decided that a formal road closure and multi-use trail business plan was the most financially responsible and flexible choice. The formal road closure and multi-use trail business plan will cost an estimated $150,000 to $350,000 in capital expenditures alongside annual operating costs of $95,000 to $180,000. Councillor Lori Golden, who opposed Option 3, emphasized the historical importance of the road.
4: This is an iconic piece of peninsula history. There is no other piece of roadway going up that escarpment the same.
3: Spencer Byers reporting.
2: And in national news, a federal program that allows Canadians to sponsor parents or grandparents to come to Canada is now on pause. The Immigration Department says the change will be in effect until further notice and is part of an effort to responsibly manage the system. There are more than 60,000 applications in progress currently, and the government expects to approve 15,000 during the next 2 years. In sports, the Major League Baseball All-Star break is officially over with play set to resume tonight when the New York Mets visit Philadelphia Phillies. The Blue Jays are back on the field tomorrow when they open a 3-game series at home against Chicago White Sox. The Owen Sound Attack have signed their first-round pick in last month's CHL import draft, defenseman Roderick Chernak. And there's 2 games in the WNBA tonight. You can find the schedule and more sports on the RE/MAX Gray Bruce Realty Sports page. 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Your weather's coming up next.
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0: Bruce County weather.
2: Widespread smoke in the region this afternoon as an air quality warning continues. A high of 25 today. Tonight mainly clear and the smoky conditions should subside. A low of 17. Sunny and 28 tomorrow. Right now it is 20 in Saugeen Shores. I'm Matt Hermes. 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

0: Rockin' Robin on the Bruce.
1: All right, time to settle down. 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And in today's class, we're going to talk about Tower Theater. When it was built in 1927, the large corner building at the intersection of 69th and Ludlow Streets was just outside the city limits of Philadelphia. You can't miss the rounded marquee and the landmark tower atop the tower, looming 40 feet above the roofline. It opened as the Aristocrat of Theaters. The tower was one of the first movie houses in the area and was also a vaudeville showplace. Its presence was responsible for the development in the area. However, with changing tastes and the expansion of the city, the tower fell on hard times in the late 60s and then suffered damage from a fire around 1971. It was rescued from the jaws of death by the spirit of rock and roll. The building was taken over by Midnight Sun Concerts out of New Jersey, refurbished, and turned into a premier concert destination starting in 1972. The first concert featured Dave Mason and Buzzy Linhart on June the 14th, which was a sellout. The next day's paper proclaimed that Philly finally has its Fillmore. For the next three or more years, Midnight Sun's tower concerts became the stuff of legend. The tower would introduce America to David Bowie and the Spiders from Mars.

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1: This is the Middleton Finner Financial Services School of Rock, and in today's class, we are talking about Tower Theater. With seating for over 3,000, it is one of the largest historic theaters still in operation in the Philadelphia area. While some of the original opulence has been lost to time, concertgoers can still get a thrill ascending the marble staircases to the balcony, and decorative architectural details have been preserved in the main auditorium as well. Like David Bowie, many then unknown stood on the tower's stage. Peter Gabriel with Genesis, Bruce Springsteen introducing the E Street Band there in 1974. Other regular Midnight Sun headliners at the tower included Jackson Browne, Lou Reed, and the Steve Miller Band.

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1: Bruce County weather.
2: An orange air quality warning in effect for the entire region with widespread smoke, limiting our time outdoors and rescheduling any strenuous activities outside. We are expecting that widespread smoke to dissipate overnight and things starting to clear up with a low of 17. Tomorrow looking sunny with a high of 28, very high UV index. Saturday at this point looking cloudy with a chance of showers and a high near 25.
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0: on the Bruce.
1: In today's class, we are talking about Tower Theater in the Middleton Finner Financial Services School of Rock. In 2018, the Tower Theater was named one of the 10 best live venues in America by Rolling Stone magazine. Known for its acoustic properties, the venue has been used for recording live albums by many bands. David Bowie repaid his Philly fans by recording his 1974 David Live album during a long run of shows at the Tower. The average white band's live album Person to Person was recorded at the venue. A concert with Jethro Tull in November of 1987 was recorded for broadcast by the King Biscuit Flower Hour. A year later, a performance by Pat Benatar was recorded for the Superstar Concert Series. The theater became the source for the video Paul Simon in Concert, re-released in 2003 as Live at the Tower Theater. On the 20th and 21st of October in 1977, Irish rock band Thin Lizzy recorded their live album, Still Dangerous, which was released on March the 2nd of 2009.

0: Rockin' Robin on the Bruce.
1: You are in the School of Rock along with Middleton Finner Financial Services, and in today's class we are talking about Tower Theater. The sturdy copper base which held the iconic metal rooftop tower was removed in 2009 and was replaced by a skeletal metal feature to support the tower. However, the rooftop tower had to eventually be removed in 2019 due to structural safety issues. The big tower name letters and the ball that stood on top of that tower were donated to a local museum. Replacement plans are being considered. The theater now operates under the Live Nation Electric Factory concert name. In 2023, they combined the venue's past as a movie house and its present as a concert hall by presenting John Cafferty and the Beaver Brown Band with a screening of Eddie and the Cruisers.

0: 97.9, The Bruce. 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
4: Orange air quality warning in effect for the entire region. We have got some widespread smoke, so limit your time outdoors and reschedule any strenuous activities outside. We are looking for the smoke to dissipate overnight and things starting to clear up with a low of 17. Tomorrow, sunshine with a high of 28 and a very high UV index. Saturday at this point, looking cloudy with a chance of showers and a high near 25.
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1: Time for our pop quiz. I've got a question based on what we've talked about in class. 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Very simply, in what city is the Tower Theater located? 519-389-9790. If you want to call in your answer or go through the Elgin Jewelers text line, you can also go through the website, rockthebruce.ca. 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Just click on that, and you'll see where you can get your answer in. In what city is the Tower Theater located? Get your answer in while we hear from the Jeff Healey Band, but first it's Peter Gabriel on the Bruce.

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1: Today I asked you, in what city is the Tower Theater located? 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
0: 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School's out! 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
4: An orange air quality warning in effect for the entire region with widespread smoke, limiting our time outdoors and rescheduling any strenuous activities outside. We are expecting that widespread smoke to dissipate overnight and things starting to clear up with a low of 17. Tomorrow looking sunny with a high of 28, very high UV index. Saturday at this point looking cloudy with a chance of showers and a high near 25.
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0: 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The Bruce. From Boundary Peak 187 to Cape Spear, Newfoundland. Sea to shining sea, Canada. Pumping out some of the best rock in the world. The Bruce champions Canadian independent music, including Indigenous and Bruce County musicians. Here's the deal. Bruce County bands, get us your songs. Friends of the Bruce, give us a heads up on untapped Canadian independent music that you've discovered and you're digging. The best country in the world, making the best music in the world. 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
0: Bruce County weather.
6: Orange air quality warning in effect for the entire region. We have got some widespread smoke, so limit your time outdoors and reschedule any strenuous activities outside. We are looking for the smoke to dissipate overnight and things starting to clear up with a low of 17. Tomorrow, sunshine with a high of 28 and a very high UV index. Saturday at this point, looking cloudy with a chance of showers and a high near 25.
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1: That is going to wrap up our time together. Thank you very much for hanging out with me. A reminder once again that Cruisers Cruise Night tonight in Southampton has been canceled because of the air quality alert. Stay inside as much as you can. If you need an excuse to just sit back and relax, this is it. Enjoy your time with Remy Smith. He'll keep you company through the rest of your Thursday afternoon. I hope it's good to you, and I hope we can hang out again tomorrow. Work our way towards that weekend together. It's Finger 11 from the Bruce.

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7: My name is Mackenzie Williamson, and this is my song, You Can't Cover It Up. I am 22 years old, and I'm from a small town called Lion's Head in Ontario. You Can't Cover It Up is the first single off of my debut rock album, Had My Fill. 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
2: It is Thursday, but sort of kind of a Friday in my world. Taking a long weekend, not going to be here tomorrow. I am hitting the road after work today and headed off to a concert festival that is happening over the weekend. Very excited for that, and we got some stuff to talk about on the show today before I hit that road. A lot of smoke in the air. That is 100% indefinite for sure. If you're not using caution out there, you should be using at least a little bit of caution, especially if you've got any kind of a breathing issue. We're going to talk about force-feeding a three-year-old for clicks and likes on social media, anti-mosquito drones, plus a whole lot more, so make sure you stick around for that right now. It's Flogging Molly. If I ever leave this world alive.

91.9 North, 97.9 South. The Bruce. It's a contest line, a conversation starter, a sophisticated futuristic mechanism to tell a DJ they messed up. Yeah, we get that a lot. It's the Elgin Jewelers text line, and we want you to try and wear it out. Text the keyword SPARKLE, and you might win something shiny at the end of the month. So that's a bonus, right? A celebration, a recommendation, a helpful hint.

0: get distracted by something sparkly, courtesy of Elgin Jewelers, downtown Port Elgin. 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
4: An orange air quality warning in effect for the entire region with widespread smoke, limiting our time outdoors and rescheduling any strenuous activities outside. We are expecting that widespread smoke to dissipate overnight and things starting to clear up with a low of 17. Tomorrow looking sunny with a high of 28, very high UV index. Saturday at this point looking cloudy with a chance of showers and a high near 25.
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4: Orange air quality warning in effect for the entire region. We have got some widespread smoke, so limit your time outdoors and reschedule any strenuous activities outside. We are looking for the smoke to dissipate overnight and things starting to clear up with a low of 17. Tomorrow, sunshine with a high of 28 and a very high UV index. Saturday at this point, looking cloudy with a chance of showers and a high near 25.
0: Hey, we're going deep. 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

take her insides out. Cause everybody hates a tourist, especially when he thinks it's all such a laugh.

Pulp, Common People, a very cool tune from a band with a very interesting history. They formed in England back in the 1970s and spent way more than a decade chasing success before they finally broke through with that single in 1995 on their album Different Class. The track was actually inspired by a real encounter that frontman Jarvis Cocker had with a wealthy art student who said she wanted to live like common people. He turned that conversation into a sharp, witty commentary on class, privilege, and romanticizing the working class lifestyle. It's packed with all kinds of observational lyrics and a soaring sing-along chorus. The song narrowly missed the top spot on the UK charts, but it did become an anthem and the band's signature tune, earning them their place in the defining songs of Britpop culture. One of our Bruce County deep cuts, the kind of tracks you can't find anywhere else, but we proudly play 3 times a day, 7 days a week, and they are brought to you by Hatton Home Hardware, Building Center Chesley, and Hatton Home Hardware in Terra. Right now it's Billy Talent, Afraid of Heights, and we are the Bruce.

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1: From the 1981 album Face Dances, one of only two albums ever produced by The Who with drummer Kenny Jones after Keith Moon passed a few years before that. This is You Better You Bet.

0: on the Bruce.
1: So I am heading away for a bit of a long weekend vacation. Decided I was finally going to burn up one of my vacation days. I got friends up in the Muskoka area, and there's a fun little concert festival happening up there. So I'm going to go stay with them for a couple days and check out a couple live acts and have myself an absolutely fantastic time. Not sure what you got planned for the weekend, but if you do have plans for the weekend, the good news is that the smoke should be gone by then. We're expecting all the smoke to be out of our air by, well, maybe not all the smoke, but the majority of the smoke to be out of the air by Friday night. So thumbs up to that, because it kind of sucks out there right now. Blink 182, First Date on the Bruce.

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3: Bruce County Weather.
4: An orange air quality warning in effect for the entire region with widespread smoke, limiting our time outdoors and rescheduling any strenuous activities outside. We are expecting that widespread smoke to dissipate overnight and things starting to clear up with a low of 17. Tomorrow looking sunny with a high of 28, very high UV index. Saturday at this point looking cloudy with a chance of showers and a high near 25.
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4: Orange air quality warning in effect for the entire region. We have got some widespread smoke, so limit your time outdoors and reschedule any strenuous activities outside. We are looking for the smoke to dissipate overnight and things starting to clear up with a low of 17. Tomorrow, sunshine with a high of 28 and a very high UV index. Saturday at this point, looking cloudy with a chance of showers and a high near 25.
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1: Mukbang, a term I did not know until today. Apparently, it's a social media trend where people simply stuff their face with an insane amount of food for other people's entertainment value and the clicks and likes that go along with that on social media, which is already kind of a messed up thing when you think about the economy and how hard it is for a lot of people out there struggling even just to put a normal meal on the table. But it gets even worse when parents are subjecting their three-year-old daughter to this behavior, cranking her up to 77 pounds, just having this kid eat as much food as possible on camera to try and get as many follows, clicks, and likes and all that kind of stuff as humanly possible. Personally, I think this is absolutely disgusting. And child abuse, it was already kind of a controversial trend to begin with. And I think this one's going to push it right over the top. You can shoot me a text on the Elgin Jeweler line, 519-389-9790, if you want to weigh in on this. But I'm already pretty sure I know exactly what you're going to say. Nobody could possibly support this. It's Feral Minx, Matador, on the Bruce.

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2: It's 4 o'clock. Good afternoon. I'm J.C. Coutts. Grey Bruce remains under an air quality warning as smoke from the wildfires in northwestern Ontario continues to cover the area. Environment Canada says conditions may improve by tomorrow morning. Grey Bruce Public Health is urging you to take precautions and minimize the time you spend outdoors, as the air quality in the region is currently considered very high risk. A man found napping in a Southampton building with what appeared to be a firearm faces charges. Saugeen Shores police say they responded to a report yesterday of a suspicious person sleeping in a common room of an apartment building in Southampton. Police officers arrived on the scene to find a 43-year-old male sleeping on top of what looked to be a handgun. Police allege the man was also impaired. Saugeen Shores police say he was detained and the suspected firearm turned out to be an airsoft revolver. The 43-year-old was arrested and charged with carrying a concealed weapon and possession of an imitation firearm. An infrastructure project in Owen Sound's East End that is behind schedule and over budget is going to cost another $500,000 to complete. Council approved a recommendation during its meeting this week to allocate another $488,000 to 16th Avenue East Sanitary Sewer Replacement Project. The total budget is now around $2 million. Work started last year on the job between 17th and 20th Streets near Heritage Place Mall. But there have been delays, and councillors were told that the higher-than-anticipated cost is mainly due to the discovery of oil-contaminated soil and groundwater. Northern Bruce Peninsula Council decided to move ahead with a detailed report on a formal road closure and multi-use trail business plan for Cabot Head Road. Spencer Byers has more.
3: In a 3-2 vote, council decided that a formal road closure and multi-use trail business plan was the most financially responsible and flexible choice. The formal road closure and multi-use trail business plan will cost an estimated $150,000 to $350,000 in capital expenditures, alongside annual operating costs of $95,000 to $180,000. Councillor Lori Golden, who opposed Option 3, emphasized the historical importance of the road.
4: This is an iconic piece of peninsula history. There is no other piece of roadway going up that escarpment the same.
3: Spencer Byers reporting.
2: And now the latest cross-border dispute between Canada and the United States isn't about tariffs, it's about smoke. Four Republican members of Congress from Michigan are blaming Canada for wildfire smoke drifting into the American Midwest. In a letter to Prime Minister Mark Carney, they say their patience has run out and are demanding measurable action to reduce wildfire risks. Meanwhile, U.S. Ambassador Pete Hoekstra says the challenge of fighting wildfires knows no borders and is calling for a shared response. Last summer, Michigan Republicans made similar complaints, prompting Manitoba Premier Wab Kanu to describe them as attention seekers throwing a timber tantrum. The Major League Baseball All-Star break is officially over, with play set to resume tonight when the Mets visit the Philadelphia Phillies. The Blue Jays are back on the field tomorrow. They open a three-game series at home against the Chicago White Sox. In local baseball, the Owen Sound Bay Sox have a road game tonight against the Ivy Rangers. The Owen Sound Attack have signed their first-round pick from last month's CHL import draft. That would be defenseman Roderick Chernak. There's two games in the WNBA tonight. You can get the full schedule and more sports on the RE/MAX Grey Bruce Realty Sports page at BayshoreBroadcasting.ca. 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That's news and sports. Stay tuned. Your weather is next.
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0: Bruce County weather.
2: Widespread smoke dispersing overnight, then clear down to a low near 17. Sunny tomorrow with a high of 28, feels like 30 with the Humidex. Cloudy with a chance of showers on Saturday and a high near 23. Right now it's 24, feels like 31.
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1: I absolutely love this track. It is so much fun. David Lee Roth, solo from Van Halen. It's Just Like Paradise. 91.9 North, 97.9 South. 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
2: Talking about this mukbang trend where people are just shoveling as much food as humanly possible in their face for the sake of entertainment on social media. And one family that decided they were going to do it with their three-year-old child, getting her up to 77 pounds, just having her eat constantly with tons and tons and tons of food in front of her right on camera, and absolutely gross. The text messages I got in the Elgin Julie line are very on par with what I thought they would be. People claiming child abuse, family and children's services, all that stuff. I honestly can't imagine that this poor child's going to be subjected for much longer now that, you know, media's kind of got attention of it and wrote some news articles. So wishing this kid nothing but a happy, healthy, and hopefully far less stressful life ahead of her. Right now, Cage the Elephant, Social Cues on the Bruce.

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1: The Bruce is on the loose.
0: Every nook and cranny in Bruce County. We're here, we're there,
1: we're everywhere.
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6: An orange air quality warning in effect for the entire region with widespread smoke, limiting our time outdoors and rescheduling any strenuous activities outside. We are expecting that widespread smoke to dissipate overnight and things starting to clear up with a low of 17. Tomorrow looking sunny with a high of 28, very high UV index. Saturday at this point looking cloudy with a chance of showers and a high near 25.
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1: Foo Fighters back there. Chili Peppers coming up right now. Colin James, this is Five Long Years. 91.9 North, 97.9 South. We are the Bruce.

0: His name is Remy. Remy. 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
1: Get ready for the coolest concert contest anywhere this summer. You can keep your eyes peeled for the Bruce Community Cruiser on the loose and your chance to qualify for a destination concert trip. You could be going to see Metallica at the Sphere in Las Vegas, Nevada, or Mumford & Sons at the Kia Forum in California. All you have to do is spot that cruiser, fill out a ballot with our cruiser, Shani Love, and then tune in the following Monday after the 7 a.m. news. If you hear your name called, give us a shout within 5 minutes, and if you call in time, you will qualify for the grand prize, your choice of one of those shows I just mentioned. We're going to announce the winner Tuesday, August 25th on The Morning Show, and this is brought to you by our friends at OK Tire Kincardine, Team Lisk, Terry's Trailer Service, and Port Elgin Family Dentistry. 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It's Theory of a Dead Man on The Bruce. We're

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5: Orange air quality warning in effect for the entire region. We have got some widespread smoke, so limit your time outdoors and reschedule any strenuous activities outside. We are looking for the smoke to dissipate overnight and things starting to clear up with a low of 17. Tomorrow, sunshine with a high of 28 and a very high UV index. Saturday at this point, looking cloudy with a chance of showers and a high near 25.
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1: The tech startup company has created themselves a pretty nifty little invention. They're micro drones, AI powered, and their sole mission is to hunt down and kill mosquitoes. They're saying they can eradicate 100 times more mosquitoes than anything else out there. They hunt them down, they kill them, and they leave the area mosquito-free without using any sprays or chemicals or anything that is expensive or hazardous to the population and other things around in the area. I, for one, think this is a very cool thing. I'm sure mosquitoes play some kind of part in our ecosystem, but as far as I'm aware, they're only really responsible for the resurrection of dinosaurs in Jurassic Park because, you know, that's what they found was a little mosquito encased in amber there. I'm all for this. What do you think? You can shoot me a text on the Elgin Joel line. One of the coolest uses of drone technology and AI I have seen up to this point. Talk Wasteland, and we're the Bruce.

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There is water at the bottom of the ocean, under the water.

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1: It's 5 o'clock. Good afternoon. I'm JC Coots. Grey Bruce remains under an air quality warning as smoke from the wildfires in northwestern Ontario continues to cover the area. Environment Canada says conditions may improve by tomorrow morning. Grey Bruce Public Health is urging you to take precautions and minimize the time you spend outdoors, as the air quality in the region is currently considered very high risk. A man found napping in a Southampton building with what appeared to be a firearm faces charges. Saugeen Shores police say they responded to a report yesterday of a suspicious person sleeping in a common room of an apartment building in Southampton. Police officers arrived on the scene to find a 43-year-old male sleeping on top of what looked to be a handgun. Police allege the man was also impaired. Saugeen Shores police say he was detained and the suspected firearm turned out to be an airsoft revolver. The 43-year-old was arrested and charged with carrying a concealed weapon and possession of an imitation firearm. An infrastructure project in Owen Sound's East End that is behind schedule and over budget is going to cost another $500,000 to complete. Council approved a recommendation during its meeting this week to allocate another $488,000 to 16th Avenue East Sanitary Sewer Replacement Project. The total budget is now around $2 million. Work started last year on the job between 17th and 20th Streets near Heritage Place Mall. But there have been delays, and councillors were told that the higher-than-anticipated cost is mainly due to the discovery of oil-contaminated soil and groundwater. Northern Bruce Peninsula Council decided to move ahead with a detailed report on a formal road closure and multi-use trail business plan for Cabot Head Road. Spencer Byers has more.
2: In a 3-2 vote, council decided that a formal road closure and multi-use trail business plan was the most financially responsible and flexible choice. The formal road closure and multi-use trail business plan will cost an estimated $150,000 to $350,000 in capital expenditures, alongside annual operating costs of $95,000 to $180,000. Councillor Lori Golden, who opposed Option 3, emphasized the historical importance of the road.
3: This is an iconic piece of peninsula history. There is no other piece of roadway going up that escarpment the same.
2: Spencer Byers reporting.
1: And now the latest cross-border dispute between Canada and the United States isn't about tariffs, it's about smoke. Four Republican members of Congress from Michigan are blaming Canada for wildfire smoke drifting into the American Midwest. In a letter to Prime Minister Mark Carney, they say their patience has run out and are demanding measurable action to reduce wildfire risks. Meanwhile, U.S. Ambassador Pete Hoekstra says the challenge of fighting wildfires knows no borders and is calling for a shared response. Last summer, Michigan Republicans made similar complaints, prompting Manitoba Premier Wab Kanu to describe them as attention seekers throwing a timber tantrum. The Major League Baseball All-Star break is officially over, with play set to resume tonight when the Mets visit the Philadelphia Phillies. The Blue Jays are back on the field tomorrow. They open a 3-game series at home against the Chicago White Sox. In local baseball, the Owen Sound Bay Sox have a road game tonight against the Ivy Rangers. The Owen Sound Attack have signed their first round pick from last month's CHL import draft. That would be defenseman Roderick Chernak. There's 2 games in the WNBA tonight. You can get the full schedule and more sports on the RE/MAX Grey Bruce Realty Sports page at BayshoreBroadcasting.ca. 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
0: Bruce County weather.
1: Widespread smoke dispersing overnight, then clear down to a low near 17. Sunny tomorrow with a high of 28, feels like 30 with the Humidex. Cloudy with a chance of showers on Saturday and a high near 23. Right now, it's 24, feels like 31.
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If you do find yourself stuck on the side of the road, give them a show. Right now, it's the crew. Girls, girls, girls. 91.9 North, 97.9 South. 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
1: Talking about these mosquito-killing drones, and my opinion was kind of just like, yeah, let's exterminate these things. But there might be a little bit of an ecosystem issue. I don't really know. I just said Jurassic Park would be the only thing affected, so I decided to somewhat...

Educate myself. Went to Google first and it said, yeah, mosquitoes are pretty vital to our ecosystem. So I wasn't willing to accept that. I went over to AI and I asked AI, what would happen if every mosquito on the planet was eliminated? There were absolutely none. And it gave me quite the huge response. But the bottom line, it says at the end, says, if every mosquito species vanished overnight, ecosystems would experience a disruption. But most evidence does suggest that the world would adapt rather than collapse very quickly. If the disease-carrying mosquitoes were to be completely eliminated, it would actually save a ton of human lives, as mosquitoes are responsible for more deaths than any other animal on the planet. Something I did not know. So despite the common belief that every species is indispensable, mosquitoes are one of the very few groups that many experts consider potentially replaceable in most of the ecosystems of this planet. So there you have it. Set the drones loose, unleash them to kill all the mosquitoes, make those camping trips, backyard times, and beach adventures mosquito-free. I'm on board for this. Probably the coolest drone/AI development I have seen ever. Linkin Park on the Bruce.

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8: An orange air quality warning in effect for the entire region with widespread smoke, limiting our time outdoors and rescheduling any strenuous activities outside. We are expecting that widespread smoke to dissipate overnight and things starting to clear up with a low of 17. Tomorrow looking sunny with a high of 28, very high UV index. Saturday at this point looking cloudy with a chance of showers and a high near 25.
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1: You two back there, one of my favorite bands in the world coming up right now. It's The Hip at the 100th Meridian. 91.9 North, 97.9 South. 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
1: Still quite the smoky situation out there today. 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It looks like it's going to clear up by maybe the middle of the day to the evening tomorrow, making way for a smokeless or relatively smokeless weekend. Here's hoping for it, and that's what it looks like in the forecast. It's been a few days. That is 100% for sure. A very interesting few days. Stay safe. Finger 11, and we're the Bruce.

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0: Bruce County weather.
4: Orange air quality warning in effect for the entire region. We have got some widespread smoke, so limit your time outdoors and reschedule any strenuous activities outside. We are looking for the smoke to dissipate overnight and things starting to clear up with a low of 17. Tomorrow, sunshine with a high of 28 and a very high UV index. Saturday at this point, looking cloudy with a chance of showers and a high near 25.
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2: That is it for me today and this week. Taking myself an extended weekend this weekend. Headed up to some friends' places a little north of here and checking out a concert festival. So hope you have yourself an absolutely fantastic Friday. I am on my way out the door. Gonna get some rest time in tonight before everything turns to pandemonium first thing tomorrow morning for me. I'm going to leave you with City in Color. It's Coming Home. 91.9 North, 97.9 South. We're the Bruce, and you and I will talk again on Monday.

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1: It's 6 o'clock. Good evening. I'm JC Coots. Grey Bruce remains under an air quality warning as smoke from the wildfires in northwestern Ontario continues to cover the area. Environment Canada says conditions may improve by tomorrow morning. Grey Bruce Public Health is urging you to take precautions and minimize the time you spend outdoors, as the air quality in the region is currently considered very high risk. A man found napping in a Southampton building with what appeared to be a firearm faces charges. Saugeen Shores police say they responded to a report yesterday of a suspicious person sleeping in a common room of an apartment building in Southampton. Police officers arrived on the scene to find a 43-year-old male sleeping on top of what looked to be a handgun. Police allege the man was also impaired. Saugeen Shores police say he was detained and the suspected firearm turned out to be an airsoft revolver. The 43-year-old was arrested and charged with carrying a concealed weapon and possession of an imitation firearm. An infrastructure project in Owen Sound's East End that is behind schedule and over budget is going to cost another $500,000 to complete. Council approved a recommendation during its meeting this week to allocate another $488,000 to 16th Avenue East Sanitary Sewer Replacement Project. The total budget is now around $2 million. Work started last year on the job between 17th and 20th Streets near Heritage Place Mall. But there have been delays, and councillors were told that the higher-than-anticipated cost is mainly due to the discovery of oil-contaminated soil and groundwater. Northern Bruce Peninsula Council decided to move ahead with a detailed report on a formal road closure and multi-use trail business plan for Cabot Head Road. Spencer Byers has more.
2: In a 3-2 vote, council decided that a formal road closure and multi-use trail business plan was the most financially responsible and flexible choice. The formal road closure and multi-use trail business plan will cost an estimated $150,000 to $350,000 in capital expenditures, alongside annual operating costs of $95,000 to $180,000. Councillor Lori Golden, who opposed Option 3, emphasized the historical importance of the road.
3: This is an iconic piece of peninsula history. There is no other piece of roadway going up that escarpment the same.
2: Spencer Byers reporting.
1: And now the latest cross-border dispute between Canada and the United States isn't about tariffs, it's about smoke. Four Republican members of Congress from Michigan are blaming Canada for wildfire smoke drifting into the American Midwest. In a letter to Prime Minister Mark Carney, they say their patience has run out and are demanding measurable action to reduce wildfire risks. Meanwhile, U.S. Ambassador Pete Hoekstra says the challenge of fighting wildfires knows no borders and is calling for a shared response. Last summer, Michigan Republicans made similar complaints, prompting Manitoba Premier Wab Kanew to describe them as attention seekers throwing a timber tantrum. The Major League Baseball All-Star break is officially over, with play set to resume tonight when the Mets visit the Philadelphia Phillies. The Blue Jays are back on the field tomorrow. They open a 3-game series at home against the Chicago White Sox. In local baseball, the Owen Sound Bay Sox have a road game tonight against the Ivy Rangers. The Owen Sound Attack have signed their first-round pick from last month's CHL import draft. That would be defenseman Roderick Chernak. There's 2 games in the WNBA tonight. You can get the full schedule and more sports on the RE/MAX Grey Bruce Realty Sports page at BayshoreBroadcasting.ca. 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Stay tuned. 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
0: Bruce County weather.
1: Widespread smoke dispersing overnight, then clear down to a low near 17. Sunny tomorrow with a high of 28, feels like 30 with the Humidex. Cloudy with a chance of showers on Saturday and a high near 23. Right now it's 24, feels like 31.
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The Bruce. Hey, you in the back there. Sit up straight. Take notes, because school is in session. It's the School of Rock with your teacher, Rockin' Robin Woods. And does she have a lesson for you?

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0: Bruce County weather.
8: Widespread smoke dispersing overnight, then clear down to a low near 17. Sunny tomorrow with a high of 28, feels like 30 with the Humidex. Cloudy with a chance of showers on Saturday and a high near 23.
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0: 91.9 North, 97.9 South. The Bruce. The Bruce wants to send you on the concert vacation of a lifetime. 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
6: Widespread smoke dispersing overnight, then clear down to a low near 17. Sunny tomorrow with a high of 28, feels like 30 with the Humidex. Cloudy with a chance of showers on Saturday and a high near 23.
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My heart is breaking, hands are shaking, bugs are crawling all over me. 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
1: Bruce County weather.
6: Widespread smoke dispersing overnight, then clear down to a low near 17. Sunny tomorrow with a high of 28, feels like 30 with the Humidex. Cloudy with a chance of showers on Saturday and a high near 23.
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0: Bruce County weather.
1: Widespread smoke dispersing overnight, then clear down to a low near 17. Sunny tomorrow with a high of 28, feels like 30 with the Humidex. Cloudy with a chance of showers on Saturday and a high near 23.
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2: My name is Mackenzie Williamson, and this is my song today. This is my duo, Kenzie and Olivia, featuring on this song. I formed this duo with my cousin, Olivia Williamson. We both grew up in the Wyerton area, and we began singing together when we were just kids. Olivia's harmonies and gentle voice bring something really special to this track, and I can't imagine it without her. 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